0: The government is moving to reassure Australians our reserves are higher than when the conflict broke out. The US and Iran have been exchanging fire for a week since Tehran struck a civilian ship in the Strait of Hormuz. Professor David Leaney says we are now better placed to handle further global supply shocks.
1: We really do have no risk of running out of fuel. Australia has managed to organise some excellent bilateral relationships and agreements.
0: Support for One Nation continues to slip as younger voters, some immigrants and women abandon the party over its policy decisions. The latest Resolve poll shows it's lost 3 points to the coalition to sit on 26%, while Labor remains ahead of both Conservative parties. Australian airports are welcoming a move to digitise the passenger arrival declaration for international travellers. After a successful trial, digital passenger cards will be rolled out at all international airports and seaports over the next 18 months. Australian Airport Association Chief Executive Simon Westaway says it's a crucial move to modernise travel.
2: It's the way of the future. Importantly, it enables Australia's airports, which are growing significantly with international traffic, to be able to continue to grow, facilitate that growth and importantly have a much better customer arrangement as a result.
0: Also making news, the Royal Commission into Anti-Semitism will this week hear from Jewish students and academics about their experiences of harassment on campus. Vice Chancellors from the country's top universities are also set to be questioned.
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0: Checking sports, the Rabbitohs have celebrated Jai Arrow's birthday with a 26-24 win over the Knights at Accor Stadium. Manly went down to the Cowboys at home in a golden point thriller, 19 points to 18, while the Storm beat the Titans 22 points to 18 in Melbourne. Aussie golfer Minwoo Lee has finished runner-up at the Scottish Open behind Tom Kim, and Conor McGregor has been booed out of the arena in Las Vegas after his UFC return ended in the first round with a knee injury. I'm Toby Goff. There'll be more headlines coming up soon.
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4: Beautiful day across MacArthur expected. Tops at 19 degrees. The same tomorrow, Tuesday. Wednesday, partly cloudy and 17. Maybe a shower or two on Thursday. Sitting on 16 right now in Camden. MacArthur's home, C91.3. Well, sometimes

0: Home at C91.3. Cheekily, that's Ali's dedication to James, who helped her out on MacArthur Breakfast this morning. Flip filling in for Dave Archer today. Snow Patrol, Kelly Holiday on the way. The new one for Delta Goodrum too. And an 80s classic from Prince that propelled him to stardom in the US.
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3: Between Rosemeadow and Appen Road, busy at times in both directions. And between the MacArthur and Goldman, at this stage, good run on Hume Motorway going north and the southbound. Save big on your weekly shop, fresh produce Fridays and Saturdays, and family fun day Sundays at Paddy's Markets Flemington. 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Fast last traffic, MacArthur C91.3.
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0: at C91.3. 47 times Prince made the top 100, and that one was the first. Little Red Corvette flipped this morning. Pearl Jam, Dean Lewis on the way. 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
7: Things are looking clear across the board. The Hume Motorway, no problems from Narellan Road to the M5, M7 interchange. Further citybound on the M5, you're also in for a hassle-free run from Preston's through to the main tunnel entry in Kingsgrove, and also good to go further into the airport, into the city. Through Cashoola, the Hume Highway has no problems from the crossroads northbound up to Liverpool. And keep in mind the night roadworks in Cashoola. It's the Hume Highway between Cedar Road and Currajong Road. It's intersection upgrades and 40k zones from 8:30 each night. 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That's the latest traffic. 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

0: It's Good Charlotte, MacArthur's Home, C91.3 with Flip this morning after 11. Play some John Farnham. Wheatus also on the way. And Sabrina Carpenter. We'll check the roads with Jace. New sport and weather updates also on the way. MacArthur's Home, C91.3.
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6: South of Rosemeadow, there's a fair bit of congestion in Gilead in both directions of Appin Road due to the roadworks. That will add to your travel time if you are headed from Campbelltown to move down towards Wollongong. In Douglas Park, looks like road closures for Douglas Park Drive, closed in both directions in between the intersection of Moreton Park Road and Mitchell's Lane. If you're heading south on the Hume Motorway, don't forget the two separate 80k roadwork zones on the approach to Picton Road. Here's a great tax tip. 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That's the latest traffic. MacArthur's C91.3.
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7: Good morning, I'm Toby Goff. Former Australian of the Year Professor Richard Scollier will be farewelled with a state memorial service at the Sydney Opera House this hour. Thousands of people are expected to attend the service to honour the late cancer researcher. The New South Wales Premier, Prime Minister and Governor-General are all scheduled to speak. Chris O'Brien, Lifehouse Chief Executive Michael Boyer, says he was an amazing man.
8: I think I sum it up as a life dedicated to the service of others, and of course we shouldn't forget in that his family, who he was enormously devoted to as well.
7: Australians are being reassured our fuel supply is secure despite renewed conflict in the Middle East. Tehran has declared the Strait of Hormuz closed after exchanging strikes with US forces in the region. Donald Trump has insisted the crucial shipping route remains open. Home Affairs Minister Tony Burke has told the ABC Australia's fuel reserves remain higher than the war began.
9: Back to the start of the conflict, where our opponents were trying to get people to panic about it, the way we've just calmed been making sure that for the different forms of fuel, for petrol, for diesel, for aviation gas, just making sure that Australian stocks are secure puts us in good stead.
7: The Albanese government believes new polling shows the shine is coming off One Nation. Resolve shows backing for One Nation has slipped 3 points to 26%. The coalition has seen its popularity rise by the same amount, but Labor is still the most popular party. Senior Labor Minister Mark Butler has told Nine he believes One Nation would make things worse for Australia.
10: One Nation might feel like a useful outlet for grievance and frustration. There's a lot of frustration out there in the community given the wave after wave of pressure that households have been feeling over the last several years. But when you actually sit back and think about the so-called solutions they have for the country, I think more people are realising that would actually make things worse, not better.
7: Airports around the country are praising the phase-out of paper customs forms for international travellers. It follows a successful Qantas trial for a new online system. A digital arrivals card will become the standard at all international airports and seaports over the next 18 months. Also making news, at least 27 people have been killed in a fire at a Bangkok pub. And more than 100 e-bikes have been seized in Queensland in the space of 10 days in the wake of new law reforms.
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7: Checking sport, NRL Chief Executive Andrew Abdo is beginning his final few days in charge before departing for Tennis Australia. ARL Commission Chair Peter Volandis will start as interim executive chairman when Abdo finishes up on Wednesday. FIFA President Gianni Infantino says they're looking at doubling the size of the next World Cup to 64 teams in 2030. And John van der Westhuizen has picked up a fifth medal for Australia on the final day of the Canoe Sprint World Cup event in Montreal. I'm Toby Goff. More headlines soon.
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0: Gorgeous day today across Macarthur. Sunny and 19 today, sunny and 19 tomorrow. Wednesday, partly cloudy and 17. And a shower or two potentially on Thursday. Sitting on 17 right now in Mount Annan, Macarthur's home, C91.3.

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0: Wherever you are in MacArthur, you're home at C91.3 with Fleet this morning, filling in for Dave Archer. That's Tina Turner. We'll play some Train and the latest for Sienna Spiro as well. Well, it's school holidays, easy to forget about ourselves, right, when the kids want to have all the fun. We're putting the power back in your hands with actually something that Ali and I did not too long ago. Pino and Picasso in Camden. You bring along your own food and drinks, but you learn how to paint something really cool. It's so awesome for like a hen's night, a birthday, any type of celebration, even a date night if you want just a nice quiet couple of hours with you and your other half. Just be tuning in on Wednesday to MacArthur Breakfast for your chance to win two tickets with your halfway there. It's a paint and sip experience with Pino and Picasso in Camden. We'll check the roads next if you're out and about.
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9: C91.3. In Campbelltown, some busy traffic either side of Narellan Road, both making its way onto Kelly Carr Road, and things are busy around MacArthur Square. Also, a little bit of congestion for Narellan Road at the intersection of Gilchrist Drive, Blackson Road. Other than that, though, in Campbelltown, the Moroxley Bypass is busy but moving, and Campbelltown Road northbound through Woodbine is a clear run right up through to the Hume Motorway. The Hume Motorway has had a great morning with no hassles or hold-ups in either direction, northbound or southbound from Narellan Road to the M5, M7 interchange. Phone bill rivaling fuel costs. 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That's the latest traffic. 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

0: me. It's Savage Garden, MacArthur's Home, C91.3. On the way, some Calvin Harris and Dire Straits. I'll throw in some Mia Ray before lunch. If you're out and about, we'll check the roads next with Jace.
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8: In Campbelltown, some busy traffic either side of Narellan Road, both making its way onto Kelly Carr Road, and things are busy around MacArthur Square. Also, a little bit of congestion for Narellan Road at the intersection of Gilchrist Drive, Blackson Road. Other than that, though, in Campbelltown, the Moroxie Bypass is busy but moving, and Campbelltown Road northbound through Woodbine is a clear run right up through to the Hume Motorway. The Hume Motorway has had a great morning with no hassles or hold-ups in either direction, northbound or southbound from Narellan Road to the M5, M7 interchange. Phone bill rivaling fuel costs. 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That's the latest traffic. 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

0: It's Eskimo Joe, MacArthur's home, C91.3. For your lunch break, some chili peppers on the way. Standing in line to see the show tonight, and there's a light on, heavy glow. Classic from Duran Duran. Fresh music for Taylor Swift. I remembered I loved you. Came back when it mattered, I saw you. Standing there in the light of the window. We'll check the roads with Jace shortly. All the latest news, sport and weather updates also on the way. MacArthur's home, C91.3. It's my birthday. 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
1: In Gledswood Hills, reports of some road closures and heavy congestion, and also reports of a single lane closure. It's Raby Road, just near the Lakeside Golf Club. In Campbelltown, reports of a breakdown on Norellan Road eastbound. It's causing some congestion just at the intersection of William Downs Avenue. And south of Rosemeadow through Gilead, there's some heavy congestion in both directions of Appin Road due to roadworks. This July at Cherry, get a $1,000 fuel card on select petrol cars or $2,000 off select Cherry hybrids. 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That's the latest traffic. 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
2: Good morning, I'm Toby Goff. A state memorial for Professor Richard Scollier is currently underway at the Sydney Opera House. The renowned pathologist died last month, aged 59, after a three-year battle with an aggressive form of brain cancer. The Governor-General, Prime Minister, State Premier, friends and family have all gathered to remember the former Australian of the Year in a moving service. New South Wales Premier Chris Minns says Professor Scollier has left a lasting legacy.
3: My hope is that in the future, young people in school or university today will see the work that Richard did and say that's a field of professional life that I'd like to go into as well.
2: The Royal Commission into Anti-Semitism is in Melbourne for public hearings, with top university vice-chancellors expected to give evidence. The senior leaders will be questioned about their handling of hostility towards Jewish students in the aftermath of October 7. Executive Council of Australian Juries Peter Wertheim says more needs to be done to stamp out anti-Semitism.
4: Whilst it's welcome that the Royal Commission is looking at universities, don't forget, we had two parliamentary inquiries into anti-Semitism at universities already in 2024 and the early 2025. There's a lot of inquiries, a lot of findings, a lot of recommendations. There's been some action, but not enough.
2: Support for One Nation continues to slip as younger voters, some immigrants and women abandon the party over its policy positions. The latest Resolve poll shows its backing is down 3 points to 26%. The coalition has seen its support lift by the same amount, while Labor remains ahead of both Conservative parties. Australia's travel industry is welcoming the scrapping of paper arrival cards for international travellers. Following a successful trial, digital cards will be rolled over a period of 18 months at all international air and seaports. Tourism and Transport Forum Chief Executive Margie Osmond says it's a long overdue move.
5: This is great news. This is something that the tourism and aviation sectors have been asking for 20 years. So congratulations to the Albanese government for delivering the first stage of a modern, seamless border for Australia.
2: Also making news, the US military has started launching further strikes against Iran as the Middle East ceasefire deteriorates, and at least 27 people have been killed in a fire at a Bangkok pub.
0: C91.3 Sport. 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
2: Checking sport, Brendan McCullum has been sacked as England's test coach, bringing an end to the baseball era in English cricket. McCullum says although he's gutted by the decision, he will stay on as coach of the white ball team. Aussie golfer Minwoo Lee has finished runner-up at the Scottish Open behind Tom Kim. NRL Chief Executive Andrew Abdo is beginning his final few days in charge before departing for Tennis Australia. And FIFA is set to expand with plans to double its 2030 World Cup to 64 teams. I'm Toby Goff. More headlines soon.
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6: Gorgeous couple of days ahead. Sunny and 19 today, same for tomorrow. Wednesday, partly cloudy and 17, maybe a shower or two by Thursday. We're on 17 degrees right now in Spring Farm. 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

0: wherever you are in MacArthur, your home is C91.3. Not to make you feel old, but that song came out 30 years ago this year. It's the debut single for Alicia's Attic. I am I Feel. Flip this afternoon, filling in for Dave Archer. If you're looking for something really cool to watch on Netflix, I encourage you to watch Mystify, the Michael Hutchence story on Netflix, and then back it up with the Kylie Minogue feature. That's a three-parter. Massive appreciation for both of those artists. If you do watch that, you'll find a little bit more about all of them as well. We're going to play some NXS shortly. Amy Shark, CeeLo Green on the way. We'll check the roads next with Jace.
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9: The Hume Motorway is all moving at pace, northbound or southbound between Narellan Road and the M5, M7 interchange in Prestons. If you're headed further north on the M7, no hassles from Currajong Road through to Elizabeth Drive. And citybound on the M5, as good as it's going to get. It's a very clear run all the way from Prestons through to the main tunnel entry in Kingsgrove and further on into the city. 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That's the latest traffic. MacArthur's C91.3.
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0: Wherever you are in MacArthur, you're home at C91.3, classic from INXS. For your lunch break before one, we've still got some Peter Alexander, Foo Fighters. We'll check the roads next as well. Congratulations to Jenny from Woodbine, who this morning won a family pass at Taronga Zoo with MacArthur Breakfast and Ali Redondo. So much to do these school holidays there, no matter how old or young your little ones are. Lots of live presentations with the flight birds, the seals, there's the koala joeys, there's hands-on activities for the kids. Such a memorable day out for everyone. 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
8: The Hume Motorway is all moving at pace, northbound or southbound between Norellan Road and the M5, M7 interchange in Prestons. If you're headed further north on the M7, no hassles from Currajong Road through to Elizabeth Drive, and citybound on the M5, as good as it's going to get. It's a very clear run all the way from Prestons through to the main tunnel entry in Kingsgrove and further on into the city. Until Sunday, buy any size mattress at Bedshed and only pay the price for single. 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Bedshed, no one's better in the bedroom. That's the latest traffic. MacArthur's C91.3.
6: MacArthur Afternoons. 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

baby. MacArthur's Home, C91.3. Flip this afternoon. We'll play some Flume before 1 o'clock. Weather today, sunny, 19 degrees, already 18 in Camden. He's Newton Faulkner, C91.3.

0: It's Flume and Kai on MacArthur's Home, C91.3, on the way after one. Play with a temper trap. The latest for Katy Perry. And a classic from the Jets. New sport, weather and traffic on the way. MacArthur's Home, C91.3.
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6: Traffic on the M5, flowing freely westbound with around 15 minutes of travel time from the Kingsgrove main tunnel exit through to Preston's. The M7 all clear southbound through Horsley Park past the Horsley Drive. Campbelltown, Norellan Road, very slow westbound past Gilchrist Drive. The Northern Road, busy but moving both ways through Harrington Park and Oran Park. And we've got some afternoon traffic around Norellan Town Centre, particularly on Camden Valley Way. 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This Saturday, Sydney Event Centre at the Star. Tickets at Ticketmaster. I am Erin. That's the latest traffic. MacArthur's C91.3.
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7: Hello, I'm Jefferson Shaw. A state memorial for Professor Richard Scolia is underway at the Sydney Opera House. Chris McCarthy is there.
8: The Governor-General, Prime Minister, Premier, friends and family have gathered here to remember the former Australian of the Year in a moving service. The grandeur of the Opera House's concert hall, a fitting backdrop, highlighting the high esteem Professor Scolia was held in around the country.
9: A pathologist, and a devoted teacher and mentor to so very many.
8: Scolia's favourite band was Midnight Oil, and former frontman Peter Garrett and guitarist Martin Rotzi reunited on stage to deliver a stirring performance.
10: Everybody's gonna end up in the sky.
8: The researcher passed away last month, aged 59, following his 3-year battle with aggressive brain cancer. Chris McCarthy, Sydney Opera House.
7: Voter support for the coalition has improved according to the latest opinion poll. Resolve shows backing for One Nation has slipped 3 points to 26%. The coalition has seen its popularity rise by the same amount and now sits at 23%. But Labor continues to eclipse both Conservative parties. Australia's universities are under scrutiny as the Royal Commission into Anti-Semitism continues hearings in Melbourne. Vice-chancellors from 5 universities will be questioned about their handling of hostility towards Jewish students in the aftermath of October 7. The sister of a Toowoomba woman allegedly murdered by her former partner has spoken of her family's heartbreak. Yana Armstrong was found in bushland on Saturday night, days after she was last seen alive. A 48-year-old man has now been charged with domestic violence murder and is now before the courts. Faith Isaacs has described her sister as a selfless mother.
11: She was so caring and loved her son so much, more than anything. She put everyone first before herself, and she was just the best sister, but an even better mum.
7: And if you or someone you know is experiencing domestic violence, you can contact 1-800-RESPECT. Australia's airports are welcoming a move to digitise the passenger arrival declaration for international travellers. After a successful trial, digital passenger cards will be rolled out at all international air and seaports over the next 18 months.
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7: Checking Sport, NRL Chief Executive Andrew Abdo is beginning his final few days in charge before departing for Tennis Australia. Brendan McCallum has been sacked as England's test coach, bringing an end to the Baz Ball era in English cricket. McCallum says he's gutted by the decision. He'll stay on as coach of the white ball teams. Aussie golfer Minwoo Lee has finished runner-up of the Scottish Open behind Tom Kim, and FIFA is expanding its 2030 World Cup to 64 teams. That's the latest. I'm Jefferson Shaw.
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12: A good few days of sunshine, sunny and 19 today, same for tomorrow. Wednesday, partly cloudy and 17, maybe a few showers on Thursday and 17 as well. Sitting on 18 right now in Menangle. C91.3.

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MacArthur, music variety.

0: Wherever you are in Macarthur, you're home at C91.3. True Story, the writers who penned that song for the Bangles also wrote Like a Virgin for Madonna and I Touch Myself from the Divinals. That was Eternal Flame. Flip this afternoon, Kelly Clarkson, Elton John on the way. And I'll play this big banger from Alex Warren. We'll check the roads next with Aaron.
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7: Traffic on the M5 remains moving nicely westbound with around 15 minutes of travel time from the Kingsgrove Main Tunnel exit through to Preston's, Lovington, Kiernan Valley Way, all clear southbound past Denham Court Road, Campbelltown, Narellan Road, busy westbound past the Tafe Lights. The Northern Road seeing some minor congestion both ways through Harrington Park and Oran Park. For children, fighting cancer is one thing, fighting adult treatments is another. 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I'm Erin, that's the latest travel.
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0: Warren MacArthur, you're home at C91.3. It's Barnsley. Tom Petty, Charlie Oakley on the way. We've reached our top 10 from 19 degrees, beautiful and sunny for MacArthur. 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If you're out and about, we'll check the roads next with Aaron.
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5: Campbelltown, Narellan Road, seeing some minor congestion westbound past the tape lights. The Northern Road flowing freely both ways through Harrington Park and Oran Park. Gladswood Hills, Camden Valley Way, busy southbound past Denham Court Road. And the M5 flowing freely westbound through Moorbank past Heathcote Road and Moorbank Avenue. 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I'm Erin. That's the latest traffic. 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

You're home at C91.3. It's Flip this afternoon, filling in for Dave Archer. On the way, we'll play some Chainsmokers before 2 o'clock. The Bad Love's on the way as well. He's Jack Johnson, C91.3.

0: Together, you're home at C91.3. It's Bad Love. Flip this afternoon, filling in for Dave Archer. Going to play some Kings of Leon shortly. And a song from the soundtrack of the original Crocodile Dundee movie. And yes, I have watched the movie a million times. Also going to play some Sam Fender and Olivia Ding. Check the roads with Erin next. All the latest news, sport and weather details coming up too. MacArthur's home, C91.3.
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9: Traffic on the M5 flowing freely westbound through Moorbank Pass, Heathcote Road and Moorbank Avenue. We've got a good run for the Hume motorway this afternoon with around 10 minutes of travel time from Preston through to Campbelltown at Narellan Road. Narellan Road itself moving slowly westbound past Gilchrist Drive. Menangle, we've got ongoing roadworks from Menangle Road near Rotolacta Parade, causing very heavy congestion in both directions. 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I'm Erin. That's the latest traffic. 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
10: Hello, I'm Jefferson Shaw. Richard Scollier has been remembered as a national treasure who led a remarkable life full of generosity and curiosity. A memorial service has been held for Professor Scollier, who died after a 3-year battle with brain cancer. The Prime Minister, New South Wales Premier and Governor-General are among the 2,500 attendees. Anthony Albanese says Professor Scollier was one of Australia's brightest stars.
11: As he faced up to his new reality, no one would have begrudged him retreating into the shelter of his family and friends. Yet that is not what he chose. Instead, he opened his big heart to us all.
10: An end-of-flight stress for passengers and a handwriting headache for Border Force are being phased out over the next 18 months. The physical passenger card will be phased out for a form that can be done online. Home Affairs Minister Tony Burke says the biggest error in the system currently is messy handwriting.
12: If we need information quickly, say we need to know someone's next of kin, we need someone's address, we're going off to a warehouse, going through boxes to find the right card in the hope that the handwriting will be legible.
10: One Nation says it's not concerned by fresh polling showing support for the party has slipped for the third straight week. The latest Resolve survey shows the minor party has relinquished 3 points to the coalition, with the largest losses recorded among migrant and female voters. One Nation MP Barnaby Joyce has told Seven polls are an indication, not a vote.
13: And you always expect there to be fluctuation in polls as you go through a process. I think that what there is an indication is that Pauline Hanson is direct. She doesn't try and gild the lily. She's straight down the barrel with what she says.
10: The first cargo flight for Western Sydney International is preparing to touch down. The Qantas A321 is the first of many cargo planes to service the city's west with air freight. It'll be an extremely short hop, the plane heading from Mascot to Badgerys Creek. And 27 people have been killed in a fire at a pub in the Thai capital of Bangkok. Firefighters managed to bring the blaze under control within half an hour of their arrival. Officers say 63 people were injured in the blaze, about 22 of them are still in a critical condition. And South Australian zoos and wildlife parks are temporarily shutting down exhibits to protect against the deadly new strain of bird flu.
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10: Checking sport, the Sharks are buzzing after their 66-0 thrashing of the Dolphins in round 19. They're back training ahead of Friday night's battle with the Knights. Alexander Zverev will move up to number 2 on the men's tennis rankings after his runner-up finish at Wimbledon. He went down to Yannick Sinner in four sets in the final at the All England Club. And England Cricket Board Chief Richard Gold says the decision to sack Brendan McCallum was made with next year's Home Ashes series in mind. That's the latest. I'm Jevison Shaw.
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0: We've reached our max temp of 19 degrees. Lots of sunshine for the rest of today. Into tomorrow as well. Partly cloudy for your Wednesday and 17. And maybe a shower or two on Thursday, top of 17. MacArthur's Home, C91.3.

station favourite. It's Sam Fender and Olivia Dean. 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Flip this afternoon, Jamiroquai, Ali Goulding on the way. Protect the roads next. C91.3.

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1: The M5 flowing freely westbound with around 15 minutes from the Kingsgrove Main Tunnel exit through to Preston's, Leppington, Cairn and Valley Way. Seeing some minor congestion southbound past Denham Court Road, Campbelltown, Narellan Road, very slow westbound past the Tate Lights, the Northern Road busy but moving both ways through Harrington Park and Oran Park. The census is coming this August. You'll get instructions soon on what to do. In the census, every answer matters. Authorised by the Australian Bureau of Statistics, Canberra. I'm Erin. That's the latest traffic from MacArthur's C91.3.
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0: 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Arguably the biggest single ever for Wham on the way. 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If you're out and about, Erin's going to check the roads for us shortly.
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1: Traffic on the M5 going freely westbound with around 15 minutes of travel time from the Kingsgrove main tunnel exit through to Preston's. The M7 all clear southbound with around 17 minutes travel time from Richmond Road through to Preston's. Campbelltown, the Rowland Road moving slowly westbound past Gilchrist Drive. The Northern Road busy but moving both ways through Harrington Park and Oran Park. 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I'm Erin. That's the latest traffic. 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
0: C.

0: 91.3, it's a classic from Wham. And a throwback to the 90s. Power ballad from Roxette on the way. I played some Guy Sebastian and Evermore before 3 o'clock as well. But this afternoon, on the way home with Scott Frappell, he's going to be announcing who our top tipper of the week is in the C91.3 NRL footy tipping competition. $100 cash could be yours if you put your tips in over the weekend. 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
6: Traffic on the M5, flowing freely westbound with around 16 minutes of travel time from the Kingsgrove main tunnel exit through to Preston's. A good clear run though for the Hume motorway this afternoon with around 10 minutes travel time from Preston's through to Campbelltown at Norellan Road. Norellan Road itself seeing some heavy congestion westbound past the Tafe lights. The Northern Road busy moving both ways through Harrington Park and Oran Park. 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I'm Erin. That's the latest traffic. Macarthur's C91.3.
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0: Maybe you are in MacArthur, your home at C91.3. Scott Frappelli shortly with The Way Home. He's going to play some of the calling. The Bloodhound Gang. You and me, baby, ain't nothing but mammals, so let's do it like they do on the Discovery Channel. And the latest for Gracie Abrams. But I hit the wall, I just hit the wall. We'll check the roads with Erin shortly. News, sport, weather updates also coming up in minutes. C91.3.
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7: Traffic on the M5, seeing some minor congestion headed westbound through Moorbank past Heathcote Road, Leppington, Camden Valley Way, busy for moving southbound past Denham Court Road, Campbelltown and Rutland Road slow westbound past Gilchrist Drive, the Northern Road busy both ways through Harrington Park and Oran Park. Get $2,000 cash back on MI25 Duster demonstrator vehicles at participating Renault dealers. And Sunday, while stocks last, T's and C's and exclusions at Renault.com.au. I'm Erin, that's the latest traffic, MacArthur's C9.
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8: Hello, I'm Jefferson Shaw. The federal government says the only Australian ISIS bride remaining in Syria may still be weighing up whether to return home. The woman was initially barred from returning under a temporary exclusion order, but last month she was given a permit to return after the order was revoked. Home Affairs Minister Tony Burke says it's not for him to determine what happens to her if she does not return.
9: I'm not there acting as her agent, and certainly if she doesn't return to Australia, I don't think Australians would be troubled by that.
8: Richard Scolia's family and friends are among those to pay tribute to the respected melanoma pathologist. Professor Scolia died last month after a three-year battle with brain cancer. A state memorial has been held for the 59-year-old at the Sydney Opera House with more than 2,000 people in attendance. His wife, Dr. Katie Nicol, says her late husband was someone who made friends easily.
10: It didn't matter to Rich who someone was, their background, or even if it might embarrass his kids. He just had an amazing ability to walk up, say hi, and start a conversation. I think Rich pretty much applied this approach to everything in his life. It was always worth having a go.
8: Queensland's Department of Primary Industries is investigating a suspected bird flu case on the Sunshine Coast. A wildlife carer in Noosa took precautionary measures to collect a reportedly ill bird, which is now being tested by Biosecurity Queensland. If tested positive, it would mark the state's first case connected to the country's current outbreak. A new digital travel card will soon be widely introduced and phase out the orange arrival cards. The digital travel declaration system will be rolled out over the next 12 to 18 months. Tourism and Transport Forum Chief Executive Margie Osman says it's a welcome move for travellers.
11: It will be easier, it will be safer, it will be more secure.
8: A man charged over the alleged murder of a Toowoomba woman has appeared in court via video link. The 48-year-old is accused of murdering 30-year-old Yana Armstrong and dumping her body in bushland. His case has been adjourned to October 1. and more than 350 people have been charged in a policing blitz targeting violent and sexual activity on the New South Wales public transport network.
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8: Checking sport, Jannik Sinner has become just the 10th man in the Open era to win consecutive Wimbledon titles. Alexander Zverev will move up to number 2 on the men's tennis rankings after his runner-up finish. Rabbitohs captain Cameron Murray is free to play the Raiders on Saturday despite being charged with making a careless high tackle. He can pay a $1,000 fine with an early guilty plea. And Test cricket's Bazball era is over after England sacked Brendan McCallum as coach. That's the latest. I'm Jefferson Shaw.
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12: Look at this sunshine. How nice it is out there today. I mean, just 19 degrees, but geez, it's nice to see some sun in winter, and it's hanging around tomorrow as well. Tops of 19 and sunny for Tuesday, cloudy and 17 on Wednesday. That rain, unfortunately, looks like it's coming back on Thursday, so the umbrella, don't put it too far away. At the moment, 19 degrees for the way home. C91.3.

It's Gracie Abrams and Hit the Wall, MacArthur's Home, C91.3. If you think the Abrams sounds familiar, yeah, her dad, highly involved in Star Wars. It's J.J. Abrams. Who would have known? The traffic with Aaron up next. He's Ugly Kid Joe, C91.3.

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1: Traffic on the M5, seeing some minor congestion headed westbound through Moorbank past Heathcote Road, Leppington, Camden Valley Way, busy for moving southbound past Denham Court Road, Campbelltown and Rutland Road slow westbound past Gilchrist Drive, the Northern Road busy both ways through Harrington Park and Oran Park. Get $2,000 cashback on MI25 Duster demonstrator vehicles at participating Renault dealers. And Sunday, while stocks last, T's and C's and exclusions at Renault.com.au. I'm Erin, that's the latest traffic, MacArthur's C91.3.
0: C

0: 1 in America. It knocked off MJ's Billie Jean. That is how big Come On Eileen was. Mammoth. Tom MacArthur's home, C91.3. Hello, you with Scott. I hope you had a fantastic weekend. The weather, it turned one on for us. A lot of blue sky and a lot of sunshine. I'm really deceived by the sheer amount of sunshine we're having, but it's not exactly warm outside at the moment, just 20 degrees. And I think, yeah, you know what? I can go for a jog or I can go for a walk. I don't need a jumper. Turns out, you definitely do need a jumper. This afternoon with me for the way home, chatting all things sport, because there has been a lot going on over the weekend between Wimbledon and Jerome Luai and the West Tigers. It has been a weekend. We'll go through the nuts and bolts of it very, very soon. Speaking of rugby league, I want to give somebody $100. This week's top tipper in C91.3's NRL footy tipping comp, our winner this week, had a very, very good round. Let's give him $100 up next. Miley's coming up, play NSYNC, and we'll check the latest on the roads with Aaron. It's the way home. C91.3.
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1: Traffic on the M5, seeing some minor congestion westbound through Moorbank past Heathcote Road. The M7 all clear southbound through Cecil Hills past Elizabeth Drive. Leppington, Camden Valley Way, busy both ways past Denham Court Road. Campbelltown, Narellan Road, very slow westbound past Gilchrist Drive. 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I'm Erin. That's the latest traffic. Macarthur's C91.3.
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0: 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Bloodhound Gang and Bad Touch. 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
0: Where has this season gone? What do you mean that this weekend we'll be watching round 20 of the Rugby League? It seems like just yesterday that we were watching round 1. It also seems like just yesterday, or maybe it was some sort of fever dream I was having, when the West Tigers, they were sitting second on the ladder, and nobody could believe it. Everyone thought, what is going on? What parallel universe are we living in? And I said, yep, this is our year. The orange and black, they're going to go all the way. Well, now we're looking at 13th on the ladder, and after a horrible, horrible effort at Campbelltown Sports Stadium on Friday night, a thumping at the hands of our friends across the ditch, the New Zealand Warriors, they simply showed no mercy. And, finals seems to be just that little bit out of reach. I mean, if we can turn the season around in the last 7 or 8 weeks, fingers crossed we can make the finals. But, yeah, was not a pretty game for the West Tigers on Friday, and a whole lot happening with the Jerome Luai saga. Confirmed on Saturday, if you're not across this, confirmed that he will be departing the club at the end of this season. Things are messy. Things are messy. We've got to get back on the straight and narrow. Some big games over the weekend. I'll tell you this. I did not do any well in C91.3's NRL footy tipping comp. I got 2 matches correctly in my tipping, which is pretty abysmal. It's not great. Someone who did a whole heap better than me from Camden, it's Mark. He's picked up $100 as this week's top tipper. I don't know how you did it, Mark, but you got 7 from 7. That is phenomenal. That's a perfect round based on what I saw over the weekend. Mate, you have got the gift. Mark is one to watch out for. Who's going to win C91.3's NRL footy tipping comp? There's a share of 10 grand cash up for grabs. 5 grand goes to first place at the end of the season. Second place gets 3 grand. Third place gets 2 grand. And each week I give away $100 to the top tipper of the round. So Mark and Camden, well done for this week. Hopefully you can continue on this trajectory and take home a couple of G's at the end of the season. Footy tipping, we do it thanks to Charlie's Liquor Barn Tarmor, Haters Timber and Paving, Narellan and Mittagong, West Group MacArthur, Cobbity Grove Kitchens and CK Recruitment. As for the West Tigers, they are taking on the Bulldogs on Saturday night at a Core Stadium. Fingers crossed the West Tigers can get it done. The Bulldogs have been in kind of bits all sorts of late, and they didn't win over the weekend, but neither did the West Tigers, so both teams will have a point to prove. Get your tips in, c913.com.au. 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
1: Traffic on the M5. Busy but moving westbound. Around half an hour's travel time from the Kingsgrove main tunnel exit through to Preston's. We've also got some minor congestion in both directions for the Hume motorway through Preston's approaching the M5 M7 interchange. Campbelltown, Narellan Road busy westbound past the Tafe Lights. It's a winter wonderland at Sydney Zoo these school holidays. Meet frozen creatures of the Ice Age and get creative at the augmented reality colouring experience. 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I am Erin. That's the latest traffic from MacArthur's C91.3.

0: White and the Lars, there she goes on C91.3. Some breaking news in the last 20 minutes or so. Beloved New Zealand actor Sam Neill, best known for his roles in films such as Jurassic Park. A post on his official Instagram page by his family says that he's passed away at the age of 78 at Sydney St. Vincent Private Hospital. We'll go to the newsroom for the latest on that next. Plus your weather and traffic details you need to know. MGMT's coming up. Play Ariana Grande. News coming to hand just now. Actor Sam Neill has passed away at the age of 78. C91.3.
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1: Traffic on the M5, busy but moving westbound through Moorbank past Heathcote Road and Moorbank Avenue. The Hume motorway slow in both directions through Preston's past Camden Valley Way. Bardia, Campbelltown Road, very slow southbound past Denham Court Road. Campbelltown, Norellan Road, busy westbound past the Tape Lights. Phone bill, rivaling fuel costs. 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I'm Erin. That's the latest traffic. MacArthur's C91.3.
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2: Hello, I'm Jefferson Shaw. New Zealand actor Sam Neill, who starred in major films including Jurassic Park and Hunt for the Wilder People, has died. In a statement on social media, his family have expressed their immense sadness. The film star died in St. Vincent's Hospital in Sydney. He was 78. The Albanese government has given its strongest indication it's unlikely to change the definition of what constitutes a terrorist act. The definition hasn't changed since 2002. Some human rights groups believe religious motives should be removed from the definition. It's unclear if any Australians were inside a Bangkok pub that's exploded into flames. Foreign Affairs is working with local officials to determine the nationalities of those killed. Thailand's Prime Minister Anutin Chai Varakun says the death toll is tragic.
3: There are already 27 bodies. The rest were sent to hospitals already.
2: More than 2,000 people have packed into the Opera House to farewell Professor Richard Scolia. The Prime Minister, New South Wales Premier, his family and friends remember the 59-year-old as a gracious and courageous man. Professor Scolia died last month after a 3-year battle with brain cancer. Telstra has provided an update following their network's major meltdown. The telco now insisting the issue is fully resolved after the outage blocked hundreds of calls to 000 and cut connection to millions. Australian preschool teachers say they're seeing more children not willing to attempt any new tasks. Child and adolescent psychologist Deidre Brander says resilience is a necessary life skill.
4: Part of it is about fear and anxiety, and the other part is about wanting to be successful. So I don't want to have to tolerate an uncomfortable feeling of something not going the way I think it should.
2: Perth Zoo says its efforts to conserve the numbat population has reached a new milestone. The marsupials are no longer considered endangered. There are now estimated to be more than 2,000 in the wild. Perth Zoo's David Van Uren says back in the 1970s, there were only a few hundred.
5: We bred more than 300 and returned them into protected areas in the wild. It's not just the zoo, there's lots of partners and people we work with, and it's a great success story.
2: In other news, authorities are probing a suspected case of bird flu on the Sunshine Coast.
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2: Checking sport, Gold Coast Titans coach Josh Hannay could find himself in hot water with the NRL after claiming his side doesn't get a fair go. Hannay was furious with match officials after a controversial 22-18 loss to the Storm. The Bazball era is officially dead for the English Test cricket team just weeks after Captain Ben Stokes announced his retirement. Brendan McCallum has been sacked as coach, and FIFA's president says they're looking at increasing the size of next World Cup to 64 teams in 2030. That's the latest. I'm Jefferson Shaw.
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6: Sunny but not overly warm out there, just 19 degrees at the moment. It's nice when you're in the sunshine, but if you're in the shade, yep, take a jacket. Looking ahead to tomorrow, much the same as today, chance of rain slim to none. Cloudy and 17 on Wednesday, that rain back again on Thursday. It's the way home. C91.3.

Ariana's new one. It's Hate That I Made You Love Me. MacArthur's Home, C91.3. She's been doing a bit of acting recently, Ariana. She was obviously Glinda, the Good Witch, in the Wicked film. She was outstanding in that. Plus, she's also in the next movie in the Meet the Parents, Meet the Fockers franchise called Focker-in-Law with Robert De Niro and Ben Stiller. I do believe that comes out later on this year. It's announced today, though, that Ariana, unfortunately, has had to pull out of her appearance in the upcoming 13th season of American Horror Story. That's due to a scheduling conflict. Now, don't get me wrong, I've heard nothing but good reviews about American Horror Story, but I don't think that's the genre for me. I mean, I've recently been watching Puss in Boots. I've never seen that movie, so I put it on the other night. What about The Sheep Detectives? I watched that one. And last night I started Elle, which is that new Legally Blonde show on Amazon Prime. So American Horror Story, I don't think that and me are going to mix very well. Flow Rider's on the way next. Play the Crowdies. We'll check the latest on the roads with Aaron after Phil Collins. Don't lose my number. C91.3.

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1: Edmondson Park, we have a car and truck crash northbound on the Hume Motorway just past Cameron Valley Way. That's closing one lane, causing heavy congestion in both directions. Traffic is backed up all the way from the M5, M7 interchange through to Ingleburn at Williamson Road. The M5 moving slowly in both directions from Riverwood at Belmore Road through to Casula past the Hume Highway. The M7, though, all clear southbound through Cecil Hills past Elizabeth Drive. 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I'm Erin. That's the latest traffic from the car for C91.3.

0: 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Hello, you're with Scott. The weekend is a great time to catch up with friends, family and loved ones, and hopefully you were able to do that over the weekend. If you're in the camp, though, where you need a couple of new friends or you're looking for social interaction of some sort, you've come to the right place because I'm on the lookout for social clubs and groups across the MacArthur to help adults make friends, because as an adult trying to build connections, it can be real hard out there. Sometimes it's not as simple as joining your local sports team or, you know what, showing up on a Saturday. No, it can be harder than that financially or time-wise. You've got other commitments or more pressing things happening in your life, that sometimes these social interactions and friendships can fall by the wayside. So if you're a part of a social group or a club in the MacArthur that's welcome to new members, I'd love to hear from you. scott@c913.com.au. Send me an email. Tell me what your social group is about. So far, I've heard from run clubs and gardening clubs, even the ride-on lawnmower racing club, Mower Mania. There are so many social clubs in the MacArthur, and I want to shine a spotlight on them. So people that maybe feeling a little bit lonely, they might be new to the area or here for university, they bought a house in the MacArthur because it's affordable to an extent, and they want to try and meet people, I want to shine a spotlight on ways that they can, and that's through social groups. So if you're a run club or a book club or a chess club or whatever kind of club that's social, I want to hear from you. scott@c913.com.au. Send me an email, I'll give you a shout out. We'll check the latest on the roads with Aaron next. Miles Smith's coming up. It's The Way Home. C91.3.
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1: Traffic on the M5 remains slow westbound with around half an hour's travel time from the Kingsgrove main tunnel exit through to Preston's. Edmondson Park, look out for a car and truck crash on the Hume motorway just past Camden Valley Way. That's closing one northbound lane, causing heavy congestion in both directions. Traffic is backed up from the M5 M7 interchange through to Ingleburn. Boxing fans, Wanderer Promotions puts on another star-stacked show this Saturday night at the Event Centre at the Star Sydney. 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I'm Erin. That's the latest traffic. 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
0: C.

0: Mellencamp's RSEK in the USA on MacArthur's home, C91.3. Hello, you're with Scott. Some very, very sad news that came to hand a little earlier on the Savos. The passing of New Zealand actor Sam Neill at the age of 78. An incredibly talented actor who, according to IMDb, had more than 158 film credits to his name. That is a lot. In 2025, at the New Zealand Screen Awards, he was given the Screen Legend Award, which coincided with his 53rd year in the film industry. What a career. He's been a Logie Award winner, an Actor Award winner. He's been nominated for Golden Globes and Emmys as well. He's done everything from Jurassic Park, plus voice work as well, where he has voice-overed characters. And something I found out today, he actually had a voice role in one of my favourite shows of all time.
1: I suppose you're wondering where I hid all the millions of dollars that I stole over the years.
2: Shut up!
3: All right, wait a minute. Maybe we should hear him out. Where'd you hide the loot, Malloy?
1: It's buried right here in Springfield. Under a big T.
0: So one of the greatest episodes of The Simpsons is called Home of the Vigilante, which focuses on the cat burglar, which is stealing from the residents of Springfield's houses. The cat burglar, Malloy, voiced by Sam Neill. I didn't know that. Incredibly talented, and it's real sad news. He's passed away at the age of 78. Our thoughts go out to his friends and family. We'll check in with Aaron for the latest on the roads next. Knowlesy's coming up. And Little Mix, not too far away. The Way Home, C91.3.
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9: Traffic on the M5 remains slow westbound through Moorbank past Heathcote Road and Moorbank Avenue. The Hume motorway is starting to clear up nicely in both directions through Edmundston Park past Camden Valley Way after an earlier crash. All lanes have now reopened. The M7 all clear southbound through Horsley Park past the Horsley Drive. 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I'm Erin. That's the latest traffic from MacArthur's C91.3.
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0: you know all the words, don't you? Sandy Toms, I wish I was a punk rocker, C91.3. She's just wrapped up her show in Sweden. Yep, still touring. A mammoth tour she's been on right across the UK and Europe. And she's still making music. She's doing a lot of humanitarian work and enjoying time with her family in Scotland. Sandy Tom. Might not hear the name very often, but certainly still out there. Your latest news, weather, traffic at 5 o'clock next. G-Flip's coming up. Plus Fall Out Boy not too far away. And Clean Bandit. I just wanna be part of your symphony. 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
5: Traffic on the M5 remains slow westbound through Moorbank past Heathcote Road and Moorbank Avenue. The Hume motorway starting to clear up nicely in both directions through Edmondson Park past Camden Valley Way after an earlier crash. All lanes have now reopened. The M7 all clear southbound through Horsley Park past the Horsley Drive. 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I'm Erin. That's the latest traffic from MacArthur's C91.3.
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6: Hello, I'm Jefferson Shaw. Iconic actor Sam Neill has died at a Sydney hospital surrounded by loved ones. The 78-year-old's family says his death was sudden and unexpected after recently overcoming blood cancer. The New Zealand Rays screen legend starred in multiple box office hits, including Jurassic Park, Dead Park, and Thor Ragnarok. Entertainment reporter Peter Ford says his death is a shock.
7: Everybody has known that in recent years Sam has had a cancer battle, but just 2 weeks ago he had said in an interview that he was cancer-free. So it is a shock to all of us.
6: Jewish university students have shared stories about their struggles on campus across the nation. One young woman telling the Royal Commission into Anti-Semitism that she would often change her name to hide her Hebrew heritage. The Australian National University study describing her life on campus as being forced to make micro-calculations to avoid anti-Semitism. Anyone concerned their loved ones have been caught up in a fire at a Thai pub are being urged to reach out to Foreign Affairs. It's unclear if any Australians were inside a Bangkok pub that's exploded into flames. Home Affairs Minister Tony Burke says Australia's local embassy is urgently assessing the nationalities of those impacted.
8: Families who are concerned that one of their loved ones might have been caught up in the fire should engage with that number. That's 1300 555 135.
6: A new digital travel card will soon be widely introduced, phasing out the physical orange arrival cards. The digital travel declaration system will be rolled out over the next 12 to 18 months. Tourism and Transport Forum Chief Executive Margie Osman says it's a welcome move for travellers.
9: It will be easier, it will be safer, it will be more secure. And it's the first important step in the creation of a modern, seamless border that will be the envy of the world when it's in place.
6: Professor Richard Scolia has been remembered as a bright star and medical revolutionary. A state memorial service has been held for the 59-year-old at the Sydney Opera House. Professor Scolia died last month after a three-year battle with brain cancer. He decided to use experimental melanoma treatment he was working on after he was diagnosed. And the latest New South Wales health report has revealed flu cases have surged by 43% in just 1 week. More than 3,000 people tested positive across the state, up from 2,000 the week prior, with young children making up more than 20% of all cases.
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6: Checking sport, it was the biggest win in club history, and the Sharks admit they're no longer under the radar. A 66-0 win over the Dolphins has put Cronulla into the NRL top four. World number one Jannik Sinner has won back-to-back Wimbledon titles, defeating Alexander Zverev in four sets in the final. Matthew De Vanderpoel has won stage 9 of the Tour de France. Christopher Harper, the best of the Aussies, in 35th. And Aussie golfer Minwoo Lee has finished runner-up at the Scottish Open. That's the latest. I'm Jefferson Shaw.
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Putting them on the world stage, G Flips, Bet on Fire, MacArthur's home, C91.3. It's thanks to the success of the Amazon Prime series Off Campus, which features this song from G Flip. It's going gangbusters right around the world. And to celebrate, G Flip posted on their Instagram a couple of days ago that they let the cast and crew of Off Campus tattoo them to commemorate this moment in their career, which is just pretty cool. It basically just says Off Campus on their thigh, but what a moment. Got Clean Bandit on the way next. The Talking Heads not too far off. We'll check the latest on the roads with Erin after Barnsley's Ain't No Mountain High Enough. It's the way home. C91.3.

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1: Traffic on the M5, moving very slowly westbound from Reevesby at the River Road through to Casula past the Hume Highway. The M7 all clear southbound through Horsley Park past the Horsley Drive. A good clear run for the Hume motorway this evening with around 10 minutes travel time from Preston through to Campbelltown at Narelland Road. Narelland Road itself moving very slowly westbound past the Tafe Lights. Dodo's got the real deal. 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I'm Erin, and that's the latest traffic. MacArthur's C91.3.
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0: I'm MacArthur's home, scene 91.3. 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
0: Around the grounds of the world of sport, there was a lot that went down over the weekend, so let's fly on through. The Wallabies unfortunately lost their clash to France in the National Championships test, so it was a blowout scoreline for in the way of the French, and I thought we were in with a chance, and then it all just went downhill, unfortunately. The 2026 FIFA World Cup is drawing to an end, and we now know that the semi-finals will be Spain v France. That is on Wednesday morning, our time at 5 a.m. Then Thursday morning, 5 a.m, England v Argentina. As always, gamble responsibly, but I think the bookies' favourites to get through to the final will be France v Argentina. But I wouldn't rule out England just yet. Jude Bellingham and Harry Kane, they are both masters of their craft, and in their clash against Norway over the weekend, jeez, Jude Bellingham was good. It's a shame to see Erling Haaland and the Norwegians have to go back home on their Viking ship, but they had a really, really good tournament at the 2026 FIFA World Cup. In the world of tennis, Wimbledon has wrapped up over the weekend. Big congrats to Jannik Sinner, who won the men's singles, and Linda Noskova, who won the women's singles. But also, one to keep on the radar is Cruz Hewitt, who was the runner-up in junior Wimbledon. Yeah, this is Leighton's son. He did exceptionally well this tournament, so one to keep an eye on, because he will be doing great things in the world of tennis. Then there was the UFC. That was it was really disappointing, wasn't it? Conor McGregor's comeback was over in 70 seconds with a leg injury, and those people that spent thousands upon thousands upon thousands of dollars for a seat at the Octagon, yeah, not a great use of your money, was it? Then the NRLW, the West Tigers, simply too good for the Cowboys, 30-18. And in the NRL, the West Tigers flogged 32-6 from our friends across the ditch, the New Zealand Warriors. The big news regarding the Tigers over the weekend, if you missed it, is that Jerome Luai will be departing the club at the end of this season. We know that he's going to PNG in 2028, and we thought that he was going to be hanging around for the rest of this year and next year at the Tigers, but something's gone on. We don't know what, we don't know how, but it seems like it's all come to a head. And Jerome Luai, it's confirmed, will be leaving the club at the end of this season. Now, where's he going to go? Nothing confirmed as yet. But don't be surprised if you see him in the blue and gold of the Parramatta Eels for 2027. That is top of the rumour mill at the moment. There's also word that he could be heading cross-country, heading west, to be the marquee signing for the Perth Bears. He'd be in the inaugural team of two different clubs in 2 years. I don't know whether that's a record that you want, but it could be what Jerome Luai's after, so keep an eye on what he's up to. But he will not be with the West Tigers next year.
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1: Traffic on the M5 moving very slowly westbound from Reevesby at the River Road through to Casula past the Hume Highway. The M7 all clear southbound through Horsley Park past the Horsley Drive. A good clear run for the Hume motorway this evening with around 10 minutes travel time from Preston through to Campbelltown at Narellan Road. Narellan Road itself moving very slowly westbound past the Tate Lights. Dodo's got the real deal. 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I'm Erin, and that's the latest traffic. 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

0: The Cardigans and Love Fool on C91.3. Aaron's Greek Traffic next. On the way, a global smash hit which saw a 10% spike in sales for American Apparel underwear. And I hope that the Western Sydney lads got a cut of those profits. It's Five Sauce and She Looks So Perfect. Up next for The Way Home.
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1: Traffic on the M5, busy but moving westbound through Moorbank past Heathcote Road and Moorbank Avenue. Campbelltown, Narellan Road, very slow westbound past the Tate Flats. The Northern Road, busy both ways through Harrington Park and Oran Park. Spring Farm, the Camden Bypass, busy southbound past Liz Kernahan Drive. 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I'm Erin, that's the latest traffic. 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

0: Sabrina Carpenter's When Did You Get Hot? 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Your latest news, weather, traffic just around the corner. 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
5: We keep MacArthur moving. C91.3.
6: The M5 seeing some minor congestion westbound through Moorbank past Heathcote Road. The M7 all clear southbound through Horsley Park past the Horsley Drive. The M4 busy but moving westbound through Prospect past the Prospect Highway. 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I'm Erin. That's the latest traffic. 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
7: Hello, I'm Jefferson Shaw. Award-winning New Zealand actor Sam Neill has died suddenly in Sydney. Neill had been cancer-free after battling the disease for many years. His breakthrough came in a 1977 political thriller, Sleeping Dogs. He then slipped comfortably into the Australian movie industry, starring in Dead Calm, My Brilliant Career, and The Dish. Neill also played Michael Chamberlain in Evil Angels, the story of baby Azaria, who was taken by a dingo.
8: The Lord Jesus Christ is a very dear friend of ours, our Saviour, and the peace of God has kept us from being very foolish in our own lives.
7: Neil was 78. Australians are being now urged to reconsider their need to travel to or through the Middle East as tensions rise in the region. The Department of Foreign Affairs has raised its alert level for a number of nations near Iran, including the United Arab Emirates and Qatar. Australians used Dubai and Doha to transit to Europe, but are now encouraged to reconsider the stopover. It's unclear if any Australians were inside a Bangkok pub that's exploded into flames. The local embassy is working with local officials to determine the nationalities of those killed. A memorial service for the late Richard Scollier has ended with his own words, urging people to enjoy their life. More than 2,000 people attended the service at the Sydney Opera House. The 59-year-old professor, specialising in melanoma pathology, died after a 3-year battle with brain cancer. His 3 children say their dad was always prepared to give things a crack.
9: Right after Dad got sick, he took a break from running and would still come down on a Saturday morning to cheer me on and chat to everyone.
10: Dad was always my biggest and best cheerleader, who encouraged me to give everything a go, even if I was the youngest one there. When I was 5, Dad entered me into my first triathlon.
7: And Western Sydney International has welcomed its first cargo plane, touching down to test the runway. The new airport will soon accept freight flights 24 hours a day, 7 days a week. Qantas Freight Executive Manager Igor Kowalski says it's a win for Western Sydney residents that enjoy online shopping.
11: We think we'll get a much quicker speed of delivery and actually create more time for consumers to shop domestically, because you can then shop later, pick up the parcel later, deliver it still on time, because we need less time in the sheds to be able to do that.
5: C91.3 Sport. 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
7: checking sport, the NRL's oldest player is sidestepping questions of retirement. 37-year-old Daly Cherry Evans has helped steer the Roosters to third place in his first year at the club. Rabbitohs captain Cameron Murray is free to play the Raiders on Saturday, despite being charged with making a careless high tackle. He can pay a $1,000 fine with an early guilty plea. England cricket chief Richard Gold says the decision to sack Brendan McCallum was made with next year's Home Ashes series in mind. That's the latest. I'm Jefferson Shaw.
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12: Getting cold out there this evening, just 15 degrees at the moment. Looking ahead to tomorrow, the sun will be back out, tops of 19 degrees, then 17 and cloudy on Wednesday. Keep the umbrella handy though, because on Thursday, bit of rain, tops of 17.
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12: It is 6 p.m. It is Playmore. Two songs back to back that fit the mold of today's chosen category. 13th of July. Today is International Rock Day. Looking at the importance of rocks in our environment, history, and daily life. Now, rocks have been used since the Stone Age for tools, weapons, monuments, everything. Three main types of rocks: igneous, sedimentary, and metamorphic. It's important to understand rocks and their place in our environment to understand our Earth's geological history. Now, how do you celebrate International Rock Day? Plain and simple. Go and collect some rocks. Go and see what different types of rocks are around the local area, or pick up an art project. And something that's really taken off in the last number of years is rock painting. You put a design on a rock, maybe leave it in the community garden. It's a real swap kind of thing. Somebody else will bring theirs and take yours, and you can create all these really cool patterns and really cool murals using these rocks. Not a little bad little hobby. So today, 6 p.m, it is Play More Rocks. Songs that, well, rock. Got Queen for you now. Joan Jett's up next. C91.3. Buddy, you're a boy.

On International Rock Day, it's Joan Jett and the Blackhearts. I love rock and roll. Carlton's home, C91.3. Gautier Kimbra, not too far away. Play Headless Chickens. Here's Sienna Spiro's new one, Material Lover. Aaron's got your track next. C91.3.

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1: It's about 10 minutes on the Hume motorway from the Preston Slips south all the way towards Campbelltown at Narellan Road. Busy at MacArthur Square for Geary Street North approaching Menangle Road. Congestion in Bardia for Campbelltown Road northbound approaching Denham Court Road. Quite a good run if you're heading south towards St Andrews. 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That's the latest traffic. 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

Headless Chickens, Cruise Control for the way home on MacArthur's Home, C91.3. Keep on sending through your social clubs and groups from across the MacArthur. I am on a mission to make making friends as an adult easier because it can be real tough out there. If you don't know how or where to meet new people, like-minded people like yourselves, and I'm kind of in that spot at the moment. I recently moved in with my girlfriend, Brittany. It's great to live with her, but we're in an area where I don't know too many people. And sometimes you just want some friends to go and grab a coffee with or have a beer with. And when you're not surrounded by people, or maybe you didn't grow up in the area, you've moved here, or you're here for university, or work's brought you here, you don't know too many people, it can be hard trying to find places to

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1: Traffic on the M5, seeing some minor congestion westbound through Moorbank past Heathcote Road. The M7 also southbound through Horsley Park past the Horsley Drive. Campbelltown, Narellan Road, busy but moving westbound past the Tape Lights. The Northern Road, seeing minor delays both ways through Harrington Park and Oran Park. 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I'm Erin. That's the latest traffic. 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
0: 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Charlie's Liquor Barn Tamworth, where there's always a reason to celebrate. 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

0: Green Day's When I Come Around. It's the way home. MacArthur's home, C91.3. School holidays. We are in the thick of it at the moment. 1 week down, one to go. Fingers crossed you're not pulling your hair out. I've noticed that the kids seem to be, particularly high school kids, spending their time in two main places, right? Well, seeing as they can't be on Instagram, they are on their e-bikes all over the road. So please remind you, your kids are the road rules. Please do that. And second place I've seen a lot of like 14, 15, 16-year-old kids hanging out is the toy section of Kmart and Big W. Whether it's bouncing soccer balls or kicking footballs or using the weights in the gym section, I don't know. There's got to be more to school holidays than hanging around Kmart. So here's an idea. Tomorrow, head along to the Wallandilly Waster Art Public Workshop at the Wallandilly Shire Hall in Picton. Starts at 11 a.m. It's a free workshop, a chance to create, experiment, and explore how waste materials can be transformed into art. Sounds like a bit of fun. You want to get those creative juices flowing these school holidays? The Wallandilly Waste to Art Public Workshop. Tomorrow, 11 till 3, Wallandilly Shire Hall in Picton. Go and check it out. The Wallandilly Shire Council Facebook page where you can get more info. We'll check in with Aaron next for the latest on the roads. 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
2: Traffic on the M5, busy but moving westbound through Moorbank past Heathcote Road and Moorbank Avenue. Leppington, Camden Valley Way, busy but moving southbound past Denham Court Road. Campbelltown, Narellan Road, very slow westbound past the Tafe Lights. The Northern Road seeing some minor delays both ways through Harrington Park and Oran Park. Need a new hot water system, or is your water heater not hot enough? Call Australian Hot Water on 13 21 13 or go to australianhotwater.com.au. I am Erin, that's the latest traffic. 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

0: His biopic has officially passed the $1 billion mark at the box office. That is a whole lot of movie theaters full. It's MJ's Billie Jean on MacArthur's Home, C91.3. 7 o'clock, your latest news, weather, traffic. 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
2: Traffic on the M5, flowing freely westbound with around 15 minutes from the Kingsgrove Main Tunnel exit through to Preston's. The M7 all clear southbound through Horsley Park past the Horsley Drive. A good clear run for the Hume Motorway this evening with around 10 minutes travel time from Preston through to Campbelltown at Narellan Road. Narellan Road itself seeing some minor congestion westbound past Gilchrist Drive. Dodo's got the real deal. 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I'm Erin. That's the latest traffic. MacArthur's C91.3.
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3: Hello, I'm Jefferson Shaw. Renowned actor Sam Neill has died at the age of 78. Alex Riddell reports.
4: One of the most versatile actors of his generation, Sam Neill starred in some of cinema's biggest films. Best known for his role in the Jurassic Park franchise, his celebrated career also included acclaimed films The Piano and The Dish. Born in Ireland and raised in New Zealand, Neill spent much of his life living in Sydney. In 2019, he received Australia's highest screen honour, the Longford Lyle Award at the Actors.
5: I continue to be immensely grateful for the opportunity to work here and the generosity that Australia has shown me for no really good reason.
4: During the COVID pandemic, Neill gained a devoted following on Instagram, sharing charming glimpses of his daily life. He had recently overcome blood cancer and had been in remission before dying suddenly in hospital, surrounded by family. Alex Riddell reporting.
6: The US says it's hit dozens of Iranian military targets in response to Iran hitting commercial ships in the Strait of Hormuz. In response, Iran says it targeted US bases in Jordan, Bahrain, and Kuwait. The attacks have further threatened any diplomacy to end the war. A sick giant petrel is undergoing testing for H5 avian influenza after being discovered at Noosa's main beach on the weekend. The bird remains in quarantine at a rescue facility on the Sunshine Coast. If testing returns a positive result, it'll mark Queensland's first case connected to the current nationwide outbreak. 14 cases have so far been confirmed across Western Australia, South Australia, and New South Wales. The federal government says the only Australian ISIS bride remaining in Syria may still be weighing up whether to return home. The woman was initially barred from returning under a temporary exclusion order, but last month she was given a permit to return after the order was revoked. Home Affairs Minister Tony Burke says it's not for him to determine what happens to her if she does not return.
7: I'm not there acting as her agent, and certainly if she doesn't return to Australia, I don't think Australians would be troubled by that.
6: The former partner of Toowoomba mother Yana Armstrong has appeared in court via video link. The 48-year-old man is charged with one count of murder, domestic violence offence, arson and breaching a condition of bail. Armstrong went missing on Tuesday last week before her body was discovered in bushland on Saturday.
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6: Checking sport, the Cronulla Sharks are determined to hang on to their spot in the NRL top four as they build momentum towards the finals. Craig Fitzgibbon's side knocked the Knights out of the fourth spot in round 19, but could give it back when the two sides meet on Friday night. West's Tigers prop Bunty Ofoa has accepted a one-match suspension after being charged with dangerous contact during his side's loss to the Warriors. He'll miss this week's clash with the Bulldogs. And Jannik Sinner has won his fifth career tennis major, successfully defending his crown at Wimbledon. That's the latest. I'm Jefferson Shaw.
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0: The Mercury is barely in double digits this evening, so if you're stepping outdoors, take a jacket because you are going to need it. Tomorrow, the sun back out again, highs of 19 degrees, chance of rain slim to none, 17 and cloudy on Wednesday, bit wet weather come Thursday, 13 degrees currently, the way home. C91.3.

sunny, but there is some days for the way home. C91.3, 13 degrees at the moment. If you were planning on heading along to Chillfest to Koshigaya Park, well, you better get your skates on. Pardon the pun. There is ice skating, carnival rides, sideshow games, winter treats and snowfall. Everything wraps up on the 19th of July. 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Chillfest at Koshigaya Park until the 19th of July.

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1: Traffic on the M5 flowing freely westbound with around 15 minutes from the Kingsgrove main tunnel exit through to Preston's. The M7 all clear southbound through Horsley Park past the Horsley Drive. Campbelltown, Narellan Road busy westbound past Gilchrist Drive. The Northern Road though all clear both ways through Harrington Park. The King leaving winter sale and soon. 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I'm Erin. That's the latest traffic. 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
1: Let's go to the beach, each. Let's go get a wave. They say what they gonna say. Have a drink, clink, that

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1: On the M4 in Prospect, look out for a truck breakdown westbound just past the Prospect Highway, bringing the speed limit down to 60 kilometres an hour. Also on the M4 in Merrylands, we have a two-car crash westbound approaching Pitt Street, causing heavy delays. The M7, though, all clear southbound through Horsley Park past the Horsley Drive. The M5 flowing freely westbound through Moorbank past Heathcote Road and Moorbank Avenue. The cat's out of the bag. Aldi prices just got Aldia across the Choco mini range. 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Aldi. Good difference. I'm Erin. That's the latest traffic. 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

0: 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We'll check the roads with Erin next. 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
2: Prospect, look out for a broken down truck westbound on the M4 past the Prospect Highway, bringing the speed limit down to 60. Also on the M4 in Merrylands, a two-car crash westbound approaching Pitt Street, bringing the speed limit down to 40. The M7, though, all clear southbound through Horsley Park past the Horsley Drive. The M5 moving nicely westbound through Moorbank past Heathcote Road, and a good run for the Hume Motorway with around 10 minutes southbound from Preston through to Campbelltown at Narellan Road. Running out of hot water? 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I'm Erin. That's the latest traffic. 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

0: Where is the love? On MacArthur's Home, C91.3. Would you look at the time? It is 8 o'clock. I'm getting out of here for another day. Don't forget to keep on sending me through your social groups and clubs from across the MacArthur. I'm on a mission to make making friends as an adult easy. Because it is hard out there trying to know where and how to meet new people. If you're not meeting them through work or you're not doing the school pickup and meeting other kids' parents, if those don't apply to you, then how are you meant to go and meet people? Where are you meant to go and meet people? So if you're in a social group that is open to new members, you're a book club or a run club or a pickleball club or, I don't know, you're a dance club, something along those lines, that you're welcome to new members, send me an email, scott@c913.com.au. 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Your latest traffic with Erin, that's up next. Play the Divinals, JoJo and Alex Warren inside the next 15. 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
2: Prospect, look out for a broken down truck westbound on the M4 past the Prospect Highway, bringing the speed limit down to 60. Also on the M4 in Merrylands, a two-car crash westbound approaching Pitt Street, bringing the speed limit down to 40. The M7, though, all clear southbound through Horsley Park past Horsley Drive. The M5 moving nicely westbound through Moorbank past Heathcote Road, and a good run for the Hume Motorway with around 10 minutes southbound from Preston's through to Campbelltown at Narellan Road. Running out of hot water? 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I'm Erin. That's the latest traffic. 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
1: Yeah. You know what? I like the playoffs. No diggity, no doubt. 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Yo, Trey, drop the verse.

0: get robbed. 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Black Street Productions. We out, ride. We out.
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1: It's looking all clear for the early starters. The Hume Motorway, no problems inside. Northbound or southbound between Narellan Road and the M5 M7 interchange. If you are south on the Hume Motorway in either direction, there's a couple of roadwork zones, and it's in both directions. There's 80k roadwork zones in place in between Douglas Park Drive and Picton Road. 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T's and C's apply. That's the latest traffic. MacArthur's C91.3.
0: MacArthur breakfast. 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
1: For Currants Hill and Campbelltown, a little bit of traffic in both directions of Narellan Road in both approaches to the Hume Motorway. The Hume Motorway is still all good for the early birds and no problems northbound from Narellan Road to the M5 M7 interchange. Smooth sailing also on the M5 Motorway citybound, and you'll make it from the interchange in Prestons through to the main tunnel entry in Kingsgrove in a bit under 15 minutes. 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That's the latest traffic. 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
2: On the M5 motorway, citybound through Milperra, there's reports of a breakdown. It's on the approach to Henry Lawson Drive. It's not causing any major congestion just yet. The M5 motorway citybound, otherwise, still a really clear run, and you'll make it from Preston through to the main tunnel entry in Kingsgrove in about 15 minutes. Northbound on the M7 motorway, no hassles or holdups in sight, and it's good to go all the way from Currajong Road up to Elizabeth Drive. Also worth remembering, in Cecil Hills, the new on and off ramps are open for direct access between the M7 and M12 motorway to Western Sydney Airport. Running out of hot water? Need a new hot water system? 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That's the latest traffic. 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
1: Good morning, everybody. Welcome to Tuesday.
2: Morning.
1: Tuesday, the day you choose how you want it to be. And look who it is. It's Jack.
2: He returns.
1: He decided to come back. So
2: had to eventually, right?
1: Let me ask you.
2: Yep.
1: Was it worth it?
2: You know what? Great question, and probably not. You know what? Probably not. You know when you have a day off and there's a bit of expectation on the day? Like you think you're going to get all this stuff done. I had some errands. I had a couple of errands to get done, which I did.
1: Oh, God. You sound like Pub Lunch. He takes days off to run errands as well.
2: Yeah, see, same thing. I had all these things I needed to do. I needed to go to the shops. I needed to go to the pharmacy, all this stuff, plus do some paperwork and whatever.
1: Right.
2: And then I got basically none of it done. I went to the pharmacy.
1: Bro,
2: then,
1: what a boring day off.
2: And then I just felt bad afterwards. I just felt terrible because I'm like, I've wasted my whole day. All I've done is sort of sit around. It was nice. It was relaxing. It was relaxing, but I didn't feel good after the day. I felt, I just wasted this day. I could have just gone to work.
1: So was it worth it? No.
2: No, I'm saying no.
1: Right. We're too late now. We don't want you anymore. Don't you say only joking, Jacko.
2: That's
1: I missed you,
2: there.
1: Mate. I rang you after the show and went, oh, I missed you. He's like, did you all all the stupid things we do off air?
2: Yeah.
1: So, I mean, James is stupid too, but and it's a different sort of stupid.
2: I got a lovely video from you and James, which I really did appreciate.
1: Oh, yes, James and I sent you a video.
2: And it's true what James said. I never get to see him, so when he covers me, I never get to actually see him.
1: I know, these two carrying on like they never see each other. Bro, they live like 10 minutes from each other. Work it out.
2: We could just catch up. He's a busy man though, James.
1: Can't you just have a coffee or something like
2: he's
1: that?
2: He's hard to rein in.
1: Yeah.
2: He's hard to get down to a, you know, hey, let's meet up on this time and date.
1: Is that why you were sitting home yesterday with no friends?
2: Yeah, pretty much. That's what happened. I did get home really late though, so it was nice to sort of sleep
1: in. You got really late home on Sunday night?
2: Yeah, Sunday night.
1: So you went and performed? How did that go?
2: Yeah, really good. Really good turnout. It was packed everywhere yesterday for that King Street Crawl gig. That
1: was Sunday.
2: That
1: right?
2: That was Sunday night.
1: I'm very confused. You're starting to confuse me already. Work it out. You had one day off.
2: I know. But it was a Sunday night.
1: It's a Sunday you performed.
2: Performed.
1: You stayed out late.
2: Stayed out
1: late.
2: And it
1: was a big day in King Street.
2: Yeah, got Macca's on the way home, which was nice. But yeah, it was one of those.
1: Wow. Nobody cares you got Macca's on the way home.
2: But it was one. That's the sort of night it was.
1: Right.
2: I didn't have time to get dinner out or anything like that. It was a Macca's trip on the way home.
1: This has probably been the most boring 3 minutes of my life.
2: Sorry to do it to you. I just felt like I needed to keep you informed.
1: I thought you were coming back with some real stories.

0: ever say. It's new stuff from Olivia Rodrigo. You're on MacArthur Breakfast on C91.3, 5:44 in the AM. Time to say good morning to our EMRs, our early morning risers.
1: Here's to Ali Redondo's early morning risers.
2: Good morning.
0: Well, how'd you do? Chilly start this morning. It's 3 degrees.
2: Freezing.
0: Ooh. And with that WCF, wind chill factor.
2: There it is.
0: Feels like 1.8. Tops of 19 degrees though today. It's going to be sunny. Might be some fog about, so watch for that. Tomorrow, sunny in 18. There you go. Speaking of sunny, Jack's back today. Welcome back, Jacko.
2: Sunny disposition I bring.
0: Yes, he does.
2: Always. All day, every day. Okay. That seemed harshly placed, that sort of grab there.
0: It was pretty harshly placed. Okay. But he came back with some stories.
2: Oh, yeah.
0: So he showed me a story that he found, and it was a study that was done on drinking coffee. Now, I am a prolific coffee drinker. I wouldn't say in terms of mass or quantity, but in terms of necessity. So first thing that enters my mouth is bone broth.
2: Yep.
0: I have a bone broth.
2: Yeah.
0: It's very good for the digestive system. Now, 100,000 people have asked me which one I use. It's called Gevity RX AM Cleanse.
2: Oh, you dropped the name.
0: Yeah.
2: I didn't think you'd do that.
0: I don't get any sort of kickbacks for that.
2: Yeah.
0: I'm just happy knowing that your digestive system is running efficiently.
2: It brings you a lot of peace. And you do that. You check it on you, mate. Mate, every morning, start the day with a bone broth and your multivitamin. And guess what? I don't do the bone broth, but I do the multivitamin.
0: You need to do a bone broth, mate.
2: So what is it with the bone broth? Just helps sort of things move down there? Is that sort of what it...
0: I used to bloat. I used to bloat easily.
2: Ah, yeah.
0: You know, we were talking about bloating with James at this time yesterday. and it doesn't do it anymore. It's just everything working through. It's real good. Okay. And it's like a little soup in the morning.
2: Is it a nice flavour? Is it not good?
0: You get used to it.
2: Yeah, okay.
0: It's got some turmeric in it. That's good for you too. It's good for inflammation. It's got some apple cider vinegar. That's also good.
2: I'll check out the bone broth.
0: Yeah. Give it a whirl.
2: I'll give it a roll.
0: Anyways, that's the first thing I do. Second thing I do is have a coffee. So this study that was done is basically saying there's no strong evidence that drinking coffee on an empty stomach is harmful. I never knew it was harmful in the first place.
2: I thought you told me that. Did you not tell me that?
0: That drinking coffee on an empty stomach is harmful.
2: Yeah.
0: Nah, I did say that. I was just being provocative.
2: You know what? I reckon it was one of those days where you just felt like you wanted to say something and guess what I wanted.
0: Yeah.
2: It was one of those days.
0: That doesn't happen, Jack. When does that ever happen? What'd you say?
2: Oh, I can tell.
0: Yeah. So I've always had coffee on an empty stomach.
2: Great news.
0: Because here is a statement I'm going to make, slightly controversial.
2: I'm ready for it.
0: You certainly don't have to agree.
2: Okay.
0: For me, coffee is a meal.
2: Ooh. Okay.
0: Thoughts?
2: I say yes in terms of it does make me full, but does it bring nutritional value? Let me ask you a question.
0: Since when is that in the decision making when it comes
2: to food?
0: No, it's part
2: of it. Is there any protein in coffee? There's no real protein, is there?
0: I don't know, is there?
2: I don't think so.
0: Have we looked that up?
2: Let's have a look.
0: Okay.
2: But are you getting any essential vitamins from coffee? What is coffee actually bringing you? Right? What does coffee bring you?
0: The will to live.
2: A bit of energy, right? So if that's...
0: No, not only the energy.
2: Yeah.
0: It's the mental, what do you call it? Ceremony of it. Makes me feel good, you know?
2: Is it just a placebo? Is it just you thinking
0: it's probably a placebo. But most of my life is a placebo.
2: Oh, don't say that, mate. No, it's not.
0: Yeah, it is.
2: Oh, it's not.
0: Yeah. Doing things that I think are good for me make me feel good, and really it probably doesn't, but in my head it does, so that works out. It's absolutely.
2: Okay.
0: Redondo in English means placebo.
2: Check it up, guys. Have a look.
0: Yeah, you know, so it's sort of... I think for me, coffee changes my whole everything.
2: Okay.
0: Like, before coffee, the brain's not sort of firing as quickly.
2: I would agree with that.
0: Sometimes I can't think of words.
2: Yep.
0: That happens to me a lot, though. Yeah. Words just escape me.
2: Yeah. Because you're thinking quick, though. You're thinking a million miles an hour. I've never seen anyone's brain work quicker than Redondo's.
0: Thank you for being the safety net to my downfalls. I appreciate you, Jack.
2: That's what I do here.
0: You can stay. What you say? Oh, wrong song.
2: Oh, that was harshly placed once again.
0: So it's sort of... what was I saying?
2: You're talking about coffee and the benefits.
0: So, but after coffee, I feel like everything's starting to focus. I'm feeling a bit happy.
2: Yeah.
0: Sometimes.
2: Here we go.
0: And I don't mind sharing this with you.
2: Yeah, go ahead.
0: I get little butterflies in my stomach when I have a good swig.
2: Oh, you're kidding.
0: Real excited.
2: I get some goosebumps on me.
0: I don't know about goosebumps, but I'm definitely getting like, oh, this is good.
2: And
0: what,
2: especially
0: you don't
2: when
0: agree,
2: good,
0: saying no, you don't
2: especially
0: agree.
2: When it's a good coffee. And you know what? I think I'm starting to warm to your idea.
0: The problem with you is, and yeah. I was telling James this yesterday,
2: yeah.
0: You're not caffeine sensitive.
2: No.
0: So you can have coffee, doesn't really make a difference.
2: Yes, but I am better after coffee. I am better because I find that once the coffee kicks in at about, I don't know, maybe six or seven, I feel like I'm better.
0: Oh, great.
2: Mentally.
0: So we all have to listen to you for an hour and a half.
2: Yeah, sorry about that, everybody. Sorry about that.
0: Yeah, but you're not like caffeine. Like, I'm very caffeine sensitive.
2: Yes.
0: So if I have too much caffeine,
2: yeah.
0: I'm absolutely bouncing off the wall. Hey,
2: glow sticks out.
0: Hey, and the come down is real. The trajectory down is
2: I've seen it.
0: Immense.
2: And it's because we're here till 12 o'clock. I see that whole process. I see when you're up, and yeah. Then I see, oh, yep, Redondo.
0: I go and sit on the couch that's here in the studio, and then I'm just not talking. Someone's having a full conversation. I'm like, I don't know anything you just said. Go get me a coffee. Okay, found the nutrients.
2: Okay, here we go.
0: Coffee contains caffeine. Okay, we knew that.
2: Yeah.
0: Antioxidants.
2: Okay, that's good.
0: B vitamins.
2: Mm-hmm.
0: And essential minerals like potassium, magnesium, and calcium.
2: Okay, well, that's actually pretty good. That's changed my opinion.
0: So, I think that with the fact that the study's been done, there's no strong evidence that drinking coffee on an empty stomach is harmful. You may experience some reflux, but when am I not experiencing reflux?
2: Oh, mate, I had to pop a Nexium last night.
0: Oh, mate, Nexium on the daily.
2: Nexium always.
0: It's an acid inhibitor. In case you didn't know, this conversation took a real sharp turn. C's just written in.
2: Yep.
0: She said you are caffeine gum sensitive, however.
2: The caffeine gum is a different story.
0: Yes.
2: That's a whole kettle of fish.
0: Yes.
2: Because that's an instant hit, whereas coffee, you sort of slowly sip it over time, so it's different.
0: Like an intravenous sort of deal.
2: The caffeine
0: right.
2: gum, don't get me started on the caffeine gum.
0: Oh, we should
2: gum.
0: Bring that back.
2: Please.
0: Hey, if you don't know, one morning, Jack bought caffeine gum, so I told him just keep chewing it. You should have seen it. It was like he was seeing sounds. He was seeing the colours of sounds. It was so good.
2: The come down was real bad, though. That's terrible.
0: Oh, we loved
2: it.
0: It
2: felt so bad afterwards.
0: Everyone loved it.
2: Yeah, the people loved it. I did not.
0: Okay. Everyone's like, bring back caffeine, Jack. Bring back caffeine, Jack. Bring back caffeine, Jack.
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10: On the M5 motorway, citybound through Milperra, a reported breakdown has been moved to the breakdown lane, so the M5 motorway citybound has no other congestion. You're still in for a very clear trip all the way from the interchange in Preston through to the airport end of the city. If you're headed citybound from Glenfield, Moorbank Avenue, northbound is a very clear run up to the M5 also, and the Hume motorway in good shape, no problems northbound or southbound from the interchange in Preston through to Narellan Road. Here's a great tax tip. 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That's the latest traffic. 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

0: 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Almost 6 o'clock. We'll update your traffic news and weather shortly. We'll play this. 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Only Natasha Bedingfield and Sheeran. I'm Richard Marx. That's all on the way.
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7: On the M5 motorway, citybound through Milperra, a breakdown in the citybound shoulder approaching Henry Lawson Drive has emergency crews on site, and the traffic is starting to bank back to Heathcote Road. It's also a little congested back as far as the Hume Highway in Liverpool. That's going to add to your travel time, and you'll get from Preston's to the main tunnel entering Kingsgrove in about 26 minutes. The Hume motorway northbound, just a little bit of traffic building on the approach to the M5-M7 interchange, and a reminder for train goers that buses are replacing trains between Ingleburn and Glenfield in both directions on the T8 Airport and South Line due to an incident requiring emergency services at Ingleburn. 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That's the latest traffic. 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
8: Good morning, I'm Sasha Foote. The US president has declared he will reinstate the blockade of Iranian ports in the Strait of Hormuz. Donald Trump has also added the United States will impose a 20% charge on all cargo shipped, saying that would cover the cost of providing safety and security to the region. Speaking to Fox News, President Trump defended his suggested charge for use of the key shipping lane.
9: We're going to keep the Strait, and we'll probably run it. We'll become the guardian of the Strait. Maybe we'll call it the guardian angel of the Strait. And we should be reimbursed for that. When we do that, we're going to be reimbursed because the other nations are very wealthy. They're on our side. And we can't be expected to do that for nothing, unlike we had for many years.
8: New South Wales police believe they have now charged the man who coordinated the kidnapping and murder of Sydney grandfather Chris Bagsarian. The 85-year-old was taken from his North Ryde home in a case of mistaken identity before his body was found 11 days later. 7 people are already before the courts, and police say they've now charged another 4. The majority of Australians surveyed in a new poll say they support a decline in property prices. The Resolve Political Monitor poll shows 61% believe prices are too high, up from 54% in June. Latest Cotality data shows prices in parts of Sydney have fallen up to 9.5% over the past 3 months. Tourism operators say the end of the physical arrival cards in Australia will be good news for incoming travellers. A trial which has been running on Qantas flights for almost 2 years will now expand to all international airports and seaports over the next 18 months. Tourism and Transport Forum Chief Executive Margie Osmond says it's an important step.
10: It will be easier, it will be safer, it will be more secure. And it's the first important step in the creation of a modern, seamless border that will be the envy of the world when it's in place.
11: Early investigations in Thailand suggest a devastating fire at a Bangkok bar may have been caused by an electrical short in an air conditioner. At least 28 people have been killed and 25 others seriously injured. Foreign Affairs is working to determine if any Australians have been involved. And a study has found working from home can increase a person's likelihood of becoming obese.
2: 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Discover Jude's Cafe Bar Brasserie at Campbelltown Catholic Club.
11: Checking sport, the Cronulla Sharks could lose another one of their stars at the end of the season. The Herald reports cult hero Toby Rudolph is weighing up a lucrative 3-year offer from Super League club Catalan's Dragons. Meanwhile, the Dragons have completed their final round of interviews for the vacant coaching job. Interim boss Dean Young and South Sydney assistant Ben Hornby are the front runners. And Wallabies great Matt Burke says Australia needs to be more ruthless in Saturday's Nations Championship match against Italy in Perth. That is the latest. I'm Sasha Foote.
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0: Sunny today, tops of 19 degrees. Might get some fog about this morning. Currently it's a chilly 3. 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

0: It's Natasha Bedingfield and Unwritten. You're a MacArthur Breakfast on C91.3. Wise words. Today is where your book begins. The rest is still unwritten.
1: Oh, wow.
0: It's true, though.
1: It's the Tuesday inspiration.
0: It's Tuesday, the day you choose how you want it to be.
1: So maybe that's sort of the vibe today. You know, just be inspiring. That's sort of where we're at today.
0: That's every day for me. Just inspiring person.
1: Good work from you, Redondo.
0: How do you spell inspiring? A-double-O-Y.
1: I was about to get the last name, so same thing.
0: So Jack's back, as you can see, after a tardy
1: weird
0: non-appearance
1: yesterday. Yeah, it was a weird day. I should have just come in.
0: And so he's come back with stories to tell.
1: Yeah, big time.
0: So he's dying to tell us about something he found.
1: Yep.
0: So please, Jack, go ahead.
1: Big news, exciting news this morning. The best cling wrap foil and sandwich bags brands have been announced. Any guesses what's number one? Don't look
0: best
1: at it.
0: Best cling wrap
1: foil and sandwich bags. And you know what? Big surprise for me. Big surprise. I thought somebody else was going to come in top. Number one.
0: Well, can I just say?
1: Okay. Yep, go ahead.
0: Isn't cling wrap the brand?
1: No.
0: Isn't cling wrap the brand, not the
1: no,
0: item?
1: No, no, no. Nope. Cling wrap is not a brand. I'll tell you what the brand is and what brand you're thinking of coming up.
0: So I'm going to say the winner of the best Glad wrap foil and sandwich bag is Glad.
1: Glad. Okay. That's who I thought would have come in number one. Guess what? They've come in number three. Number three on the list. See, I thought that was going to be number one. Glad,
0: right.
1: Glad coming in at number three. Number two, we've gone the Audi's brand, Audi's Goliath. I've never used the Goliath.
0: Oh, the Goliath.
1: I've never used the Goliath, so it's hard for me to comment on the Goliath. Number one, sort of I wasn't expecting this, the Hercules.
0: Oh, yes, the Hercules.
1: The Hercules. I've never used the Hercules.
0: Mm.
1: Have you?
0: Got some mighty names, don't they?
1: The Goliath, the Hercules. See, I'm going to...
0: And then the Glad.
1: The Glad, and see, Glad I thought was the name of the product. I just thought it was Glad Wrap. It's actually Cling Wrap is the product. Glad is the name.
0: Got it.
1: Yeah, so it's like one of those things, you know, you get confused with Esky Cooler, you know, Esky's actually the
0: understand.
1: Brand name.
0: Yep. So who's the market leader?
1: The market leader is the Hercules. It was
0: Hercules.
1: Ranked Australia's best supermarket brand for Cling Wrap, foil and sandwich bags. And mind you, this is a Canstar survey of more than 2,400 shoppers. So
0: for
1: it's
0: what
1: not...
0: reason did it take out the number one spot?
1: Well, they say overall satisfaction is one of the overall reasons, but also value for money. You got to think of these things, you know, in the current climate that we're in, you know, cost of living is quite high.
0: It is.
1: So value for money is important. Effectiveness and packaging, they say, is actually quite up there for the Hercules.
0: Well, because if you get a cling wrap with not a good serrated edge.
1: Yes.
0: You're not getting a firm cut,
1: that,
0: are you?
1: See, that serrated edge, I struggle with the serrated edge.
0: Oh, I can imagine that you would.
1: I'm getting some dodgy cuts.
0: Yeah.
1: I need to work on my sort of my technique there.
0: If you get a crisp slice on a serrated edge, that's a good day.
1: That's a good feeling.
0: It's a real good day.
1: Yeah.
0: So just to recap.
1: Yeah, recap. Yep. Number three, the Glad.
0: But what is it for?
1: Okay, sorry. This is the best cling wrap foil and sandwich bag brands.
0: Number three
1: is Glad.
0: Yep.
1: Then you've got the Audi's Goliath. And then the Hercules, number one.
0: Right.
1: Audi's Power Force also made the list. That was also about fourth.
0: The two Audi brands.
1: The two Audi brands.
0: Cool.
1: You know, in the top five there.
0: That was woeful. What'd you say?
1: Cling wrap. Wraps. Look, I thought it was important. Make sure you're informed.
0: He took 3 days off in a row and he came back with cling wrap.
1: Sorry. That's all I had.
0: At least we know now.
1: Yeah, it's
0: right?
1: important.
0: Nice serrated edge.

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1: On the M5 motorway through Milperra, a multi-vehicle crash city-bound approaching Henry Lawson Drive has one of three lanes closed and it's slow back to Currajong Road. Your travel time currently from Preston through to the main tunnel entry in Kingsgrove is about 30 minutes. In Campbelltown, not a lot of traffic in either direction for Narellan Road in both directions in between the Hume Motorway and Narellan Road. And also a reminder for train goers, buses are replacing trains between Ingleburn and Glenfield in both directions on the airport and south line due to an earlier incident in Ingleburn, and you may also experience some delays on the inner west and Liverpool lines. EOFY deals at Amaysim, up to 65% off select SIM plans on your first renewal, plus bonus data for your first three renewals. 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That's the latest traffic. 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
0: Today's Tradie Tune is by a bloke that's touring next year. Now, he was here a couple of years ago, I believe, but he is back next February. So if you're a big fan of this man, well, get your pennies saved. He's a Canadian rock singer, songwriter, guitarist, and he's a photographer. He became one of the big rock pop artists of the 80s and 90s, and he sold 100 million records worldwide. He's known for his raspy voice and his arena rock anthems. He's really not too shy of a power ballad either.
4: Yeah, he does love a ballad, doesn't he?
0: Not going to play one of his power ballads.
4: Yeah, thank you. I wasn't ready for that. I wasn't in the mood for a power ballad, I'll be completely honest.
0: You did actually say, please don't play one of his power ballads.
4: I can't do it today.
0: But he does have some good
4: ones. Oh, don't do it.
0: He really does have a couple of crackers.
5: Please forgive me. I know now what I do.
0: This isn't one of them. But I just wanted you to know that I bought this on CD single.
4: Oh, did you?
0: Yeah.
4: Why would you do that?
0: I was a kid. I don't know. I think once upon a time I was a romantic. Once upon a time.
4: I can't imagine that from you.
0: Then the cruel bitterness of the world just got me right in the giblets. Come on, you've got to admit that's a great song.
4: Okay, it's good. Time and place, though. You can't hear that on repeat.
0: Yeah, true.
4: That's not one of those ones.
0: True. So, of course, we are talking about One Bryan Adams.
6: Now it's over.
0: It's one he did with Sting and somebody else.
4: Oh, Sting's in that.
0: Yeah, oh, yeah.
4: Jeez.
0: Yeah.
4: Okay.
0: But loves a ballad.
4: Yeah, he does. That's what he's known for, really.
0: Well, let's not forget about the great Robin Hood soundtrack.
4: Don't get Redondo started on that soundtrack.
0: Kevin Costner swinging down on the rope.
4: Okay, I get it. You faded a visual.
0: Robin Hood of the 90s. What a film. What a soundtrack. Anyway, we're going to take it back to 1985 for his biggest hit, the summer of 69. It's Bryan Adams, he's touring.

0: 69. Got to number 14 in Australia. God, really? That's it?
1: Yeah, you'd think I'd get higher. Much higher.
0: Huge hit for Bryan Adams, and we played that because he has just announced a tour. So he's touring with Natalie Imbruglia.
1: Oh, wow. Okay.
0: February, March of next year. So he will be at Kudos Friday the 26th of February. Only one Sydney show. Oh, how interesting. So he's also playing Brisbane, Perth. He's got an Adelaide.
1: Oh, is he? They usually skip over Adelaide.
0: They do skip over Adelaide.
1: What about Perth? Does Perth get a run?
0: Yeah, he's going to Perth.
1: Oh, he's going to Perth.
0: So there you go. That'll sell out because he's very, very popular.
1: And especially when you're only playing one show, you're definitely going to sell that out. So get in quick if you want it.
0: Pretty sure last time his opener was Vance Joy.
1: Oh, really?
0: Yeah.
1: Oh, that would have been awesome to see.
0: Now he's got Natalie Imbruglia.
1: So he's keeping the Aussie theme going.
0: I'm certainly not bagging those choices, but are they sort of hype bands? Like, do you not want a support band that sort of hypes you up first? Or maybe not. Maybe not, because maybe he needs a slow start.
1: A bit of balance.
0: Because he's going into the balance. Get it. Yeah. I get it. Remember this one? I had a castanet in it. How international.
1: Freaked out the castanets.
0: Then he had this weird song. The only thing that looks good on me is you.
1: Feel the gap there. Jeez. Yeah. Okay, that just sort of doesn't even sound like Bryan Adams.
0: He's meant to be unbelievable live.
1: Yeah, okay.
0: Really good live. Well, there you go. You can go and catch Bryan Adams next year. If you're interested, you're going to go?
1: I don't think I'll go to Bryan Adams. I'm not a huge fan of the power ballads.
0: Fair enough.
1: Not a huge fan.
0: Fair enough. Coming up next, some Ariana Grande. We'll play some Richard Marx as well. And I've got a story about something that happened yesterday afternoon.
1: Okay.
0: Made me think about changing things in my life.
1: Oh, wow. Okay, I'm interested.
0: That's next.
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0: Your travel time, city bound from Preston, the main tunnel entering Kingsgrove, is now 30 minutes. In Campbelltown, not a lot of traffic in either direction for Narellan Road in between the Hume Motorway and Appin Road. And just a reminder once again for train goers, buses are replacing trains between Ingleburn and Glenfield in both directions on the T8 Airport and South Line. You may also experience some delays on the Inner West Line and Liverpool Line. EOFY deals at a MaySim, up to 65% off SIM plans on your first renewal, plus bonus data for your first three renewals. 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T's and C's apply. That's the latest traffic. MacArthur C91.3.
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2: Good morning, I'm Sasha Foote. The US President has declared he will reinstate the blockade of Iranian ports in the Strait of Hormuz. Donald Trump has also added the United States will impose a 20% charge on all cargo shipped, saying that would cover the cost of providing safety and security to the region. Speaking to Fox News, President Trump defended his suggested charge for use of the key shipping lane.
3: We're going to keep the Strait, and we'll probably run it. We'll become the guardian of the Strait. Maybe we'll call it the guardian angel of the Strait. And we should be reimbursed for that. When we do that, we're going to be reimbursed because the other nations are very wealthy. They're on our side. And we can't be expected to do that for nothing, unlike we had for many years.
2: New South Wales police believe they have now charged the man who coordinated the kidnapping and murder of Sydney grandfather Chris Bagsarian. The 85-year-old was taken from his North Ryde home in a case of mistaken identity before his body was found 11 days later. Seven people are already before the courts and police say they've now charged another four. The majority of Australians surveyed in a new poll say they support a decline in property prices. The Resolve Political Monitor poll shows 61% believe prices are too high, up from 54% in June. Latest Cotality data shows prices in parts of Sydney have fallen up to 9.5% over the past 3 months. Tourism operators say the end of the physical arrival cards in Australia will be good news for incoming travellers. A trial which has been running on Qantas flights for almost 2 years will now expand to all international airports and seaports over the next 18 months. Tourism and Transport Forum Chief Executive Margie Osmond says it's an important step.
4: It will be easier, it will be safer, it will be more secure. And it's the first important step in the creation of a modern, seamless border that will be the envy of the world when it's in place.
2: Early investigations in Thailand suggest a devastating fire at a Bangkok bar may have been caused by an electrical short in an air conditioner. At least 28 people have been killed and 25 others seriously injured. Foreign Affairs is working to determine if any Australians have been involved. And a study has found working from home can increase a person's likelihood of becoming obese.
1: C91.3 Sport. Discover Jude's Cafe Bar Brasserie at Campbelltown Catholic Club.
2: Checking sport, the Cronulla Sharks could lose another one of their stars at the end of the season. The Herald reports cult hero Toby Rudolph is weighing up a lucrative 3-year offer from Super League club Catalan's Dragons. Meanwhile, the Dragons have completed their final round of interviews for the vacant coaching job. Interim boss Dean Young and South Sydney assistant Ben Hornby are the front runners. And Wallabies great Matt Burke says Australia needs to be more ruthless in Saturday's Nations Championship match against Italy in Perth. That is the latest. I'm Sasha Foote.
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5: Looking at a mild day today, tops of 19 degrees, sunny, could get some fog this morning. Currently it's 5. You're on C91.3.

0: Grande, you're on MacArthur Breakfast on C91.3. And yesterday, something happened and I thought, oh, maybe it's time to look at my life, change things up a bit. Now, I've talked for a long time that I love living on my own. Love it. Wouldn't change it. It's expensive, but I love it. The freedom, the fragrance, the fashion.
1: The fragrance. Focus on the fragrance.
0: I can just focus on me, myself, and I.
1: Smelling good.
0: No having to explain anything.
1: Yeah, exactly.
0: Doing whatever I want.
1: No one to answer for, too.
0: Whenever I want.
1: Yeah, I like it.
0: Now, when my son first moved out, I was devastated. But because he hasn't officially moved out, I'm okay with it now. Okay. I got used to it.
1: Yeah, yeah.
0: Yeah. But for some time, I've thought, maybe I should get a little cat.
1: Oh, okay.
0: Because I love cats. I've always owned cats.
1: Yeah, right.
0: Right.
1: You've never told me this.
0: Haven't I?
1: This is a new development for me.
0: Well, bringing Jords up, my son, he wanted a dog, but a dog I couldn't do.
1: Yes.
0: A cat I could do.
1: Yep.
0: So we always had cats.
1: Yep, cats are less work.
0: I think so.
1: Yeah.
0: Anywho, yesterday I got home really early.
1: Okay.
0: Because the boss wasn't here, so I left...
1: Well done.
0: 5 past 10.
1: Well done to you. Yeah, good job.
0: And I went home and I was sitting in the sunshine and stuff out the back. I think I was talking to you for a little while.
1: Yeah, yeah, I remember that.
0: And then I did something I rarely do when I decide to go and sit out the front.
1: Okay, change things up.
0: On the patio.
1: Yep.
0: Nice sun there as well.
1: It was
0: sun
1: a good
0: exposure.
1: Day yesterday. Yeah.
0: Anyway, and out of the corner of my eye,
1: oh, yeah,
0: a cat appears.
1: Oh, no.
0: Now, it was like a kitten,
1: okay.
0: Not a tiny kitten.
1: Yeah.
0: Probably... I don't know how old. Maybe 6 months old,
1: okay,
0: something like
1: so,
0: that.
1: Okay, so pretty new, pretty
0: yeah,
1: young.
0: Yeah.
1: Yep.
0: Very, very cute.
1: Okay.
0: Now, I looked at it and I thought, oh, what are you doing here? Mm. So I started talking to it. Bro, we hung out for 2 hours.
1: You're hanging out
0: for 2 hours. Now, wow. I don't know whose cat it is or if it's a stray, but I'm sorry because I fed it Olive Mortadella.
1: And I bet the cat loved it too.
0: Loved it.
1: I can tell.
0: Oh,
1: I mean,
0: like,
1: that's probably why it stuck
0: good.
1: Around.
0: Excellent. Well, we have stuff in common. You like olives and you like mortadella.
1: Yeah.
0: I got a little saucer of water. Now, it didn't have any sort of indication that it was owned by anybody.
1: Okay, so no collar, no nothing like that.
0: No, but it wasn't thin. It was well fed.
1: Okay.
0: So I think it does
1: probably
0: belong to somebody.
1: Yeah.
0: But it was so cute.
1: Okay, now let me ask you a question.
0: Yeah.
1: Were you talking to the cat?
0: Was I talking to the cat?
1: Yeah.
0: Yeah, we hung out for 2 hours.
1: What were you talking about with the cat for 2 hours?
0: Everything. It was very cute. So I rang my mum.
1: Oh, did you? Okay.
0: And I said, oh, look, oh, there's a little cat here. And my mum was so excited. Yeah, I put her on video, like video call.
1: Cute. Yeah, yeah.
0: And she's like, is it a boy or a girl? And I said, I don't know.
1: Yeah.
0: How do I know that? And she's like, come on, Ali.
1: Oh.
0: What do you mean, how do you know that?
1: Oh.
0: And I said, how am I supposed to know if it's a girl or a boy? She goes, well, one of them would have little balls.
1: Mom,
0: not looking there.
1: Don't say that.
0: Anyway, then I looked there. It turns out it was a girl. So, I called it Cherry.
1: Oh, curiosity.
0: Called it Cherry.
1: Yeah, Cherry. I like Cherry as a
0: and
1: name.
0: And so it sort of was running around in my front yard, sort of patio situation. And then it sort of went around the corner and I said, oh, okay, it's gone now.
1: Yeah, yeah, that's there goes
0: and
1: that.
0: And then I went, Cherry, Cherry.
1: Yeah.
0: And it came back.
1: Oh, my God.
0: So I don't know.
1: Wow.
0: Then it literally came and sat. I've got a front sofa,
1: yes.
0: Like a sofa, garden sofa.
1: Yeah.
0: Went and sat on there.
1: Oh, it's very cute.
0: Oh, we became like friends,
1: that's
0: Jack.
1: Very cute. What color is the cat? Oh, I need a bit of a visual.
0: It was black with little white socks.
1: Black with white socks. That's very cute.
0: And then it had very green eyes.
1: Oh,
0: I've
1: nice.
0: Got a video of it.
1: I would like to see the cat later.
0: It's part of the cat distribution system. Do you know about
1: no,
0: this?
1: What's
0: so
1: this?
0: You don't find cats, they find you.
1: Ah, okay.
0: It's the second cat that's come to my doorstep.
1: Well, yeah, well, that's how my sister found our cat as well. She found it in a KFC drive-thru. So there you go. There might be some truth to that.
0: Well, this came to my front
1: straight
0: door.
1: Straight to you.
0: Hung
1: yeah,
0: out with me for 2 hours.
1: Oh, what a great hangout.
0: And I thought, oh, I don't know. And then I was picturing like getting it a little, you know, sleeping
1: oh,
0: bed.
1: Oh, here we go.
0: It's a girl, so maybe like a little castle.
1: Redondo's playing the future with this cat.
0: Yeah, I was thinking, and I was like, oh, what about when I go out on the weekends? Will it be all right?
1: Yeah.
0: And I was like, yeah, be all right. I got a backyard. I sort of was preparing
1: and cats sort
0: everything.
1: Themselves out, you
0: yeah.
1: know?
0: And then as life would have it, it hit me with a dose of reality.
1: Oh.
0: So I went inside, started scrolling on TikTok, and I saw this interview. So it was an interview with CSI. Her name is Cheryl McCollum. And basically she was answering questions about what happens if you die alone in your house? So immediately I was interested.
1: Yeah.
0: And then she said this.
2: Is it true that cats will start to eat their owners?
3: Yes. Yeah, don't trust your cat. Your dog will sympathize and lay down beside you, but your cat will not.
0: So the cat's off.
1: That's out.
0: Cat's never coming back.
1: No chance.
0: We shared a good moment. 2 hours. We shared some olive mortadella together. I'm moving on.
1: It was in the moment sort of thing.
0: A cat will eat you if you die alone in your house.
1: Well, that's not great to know. That's,
0: Listen, I got enough people trying to take me down.
1: Don't add the cats to that list, please.
0: I don't need an enemy on the inside.
1: Not Cherry.
0: Yeah.
1: Anyone but Cherry.
0: Not little Cherry. Like, I can't deal with it. Not today.

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1: The Hume Motorway northbound is really under speed, all the way from Brooks Road up to the M5, M7 interchange in Prestons, and that's a knock-on effect to an earlier accident on the M5 motorway citybound through Milperra. But all lanes have now reopened after that multi-vehicle crash on the approach to Henry Lawson Drive. It's still very slow for the M5 motorway citybound, and your travel time from Prestons through to the main tunnel entering Kingsgrove is about 35 minutes. In Prestons, there's reports of a breakdown. It's on the roundabout of Bonera Road, where Bonera Road meets the M7 motorway. And in Camden South, there's reports of a breakdown also. It's on the old Hume Highway northbound at the intersection of Burragarang Road. Once again, a reminder for train goers that buses are replacing trains between Ingleburn and Glenfield in both directions on the Airport and South Line. There's more ways to go electric with Toyota, with hybrids, plug-in hybrids and battery electric vehicles. 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Oh, what a feeling, Toyota. That's latest traffic, MacArthur's C91.3.
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0: Trisha Marks, you're on MacArthur Breakfast on C91.3. We were just talking about the cat that came to my front door and we hung out yesterday. And I was thinking about getting a cat until I found out that cats will eat you if you die. So that's out.
1: That's highly concerning.
0: But still on animals. So this whole bird flu thing is a bit of an issue at the moment, obviously. And last night on the news, there was an interview done with, they call them the twins, but their actual names are...
1: Yeah, Paula and Bridget Powers.
0: So they look after... animals.
1: Yep.
0: Now they're in a bird sanctuary, I believe, at Noosa Beach,
1: yep.
0: Noosa Main Beach, and they came into contact with a sick bird and reported it. So it's a giant petrel, I believe is how you say it.
1: Yeah, go with petrel.
0: And the twins are looking after them.
1: Yeah,
0: so,
1: they are.
0: So it's in a quarantine room.
1: Yeah, they quarantine the bird.
0: But these twins, and I've played these ladies before, are unbelievable because they speak at the same time. Now, not over each other like Jack and I.
1: Classic.
0: Like, how do they know what each other is thinking?
1: Well, that's my question. I have so many questions about this.
0: Let's have a listen to them talking about the sick seabird.
2: Twice a day, but we gown up and mask and fully covered up.
3: And we've got a foot bath and we wear gum boots and that. So yeah, it stays in that area. Once they're gone, we can't get them back. And these birds are coming in endangered. Which is really concerning.
1: It's weird. It's so weird. My question is, are they trying to sync up? Like, is it natural? Are they naturally speaking together at the same time? Or is there a slight delay and they're trying to sync up? I have many questions about the twins.
0: I see what you're saying.
1: Yeah.
0: I've thought that myself. Like, are they purposely trying?
1: Yes. Yeah, and there seems to be a little bit, and I do get that it is still strange. Like, it is still, like, how do they do it?
0: Mm.
1: But there seems to be, sometimes I hear them together, a little bit of a delay when they're talking.
0: Mm.
1: Is one copying the other?
0: I don't know.
1: I think
0: it's quite fascinating, though. I do worry, though, that they are very in sync. They're very together. Obviously, they spend a lot of time together. I don't think I'd ever want to be that dependent on anybody.
1: Yes.
0: Ever.
1: That's another great point.
0: Even a cat, because if you die, it'll eat my face.
1: See?
0: Yeah.
1: You can't, you know, you have to be wary of everything.
0: You know, real cute, real fluffy till you run out of olive mortadella.

0: Margo and Whitney. You're on MacArthur Breakfast on C91.3. Almost 7 o'clock. This is on the way. Play some Guy Sebastian, Miley. And Barnsley. We'll roll our TikTok tune next.
1: I have magic hair that glows when I sing.
2: Ali Redondo.
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2: 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What will it be this week for the Tigers?
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8: The M5 motorway through Milperra. All lanes are reopened citybound after an earlier multi-vehicle crash on the approach to Henry Lawson Drive. It's still slow back to the Hume motorway, but it is easing. Your travel time citybound from Preston's on the M5 to the main tunnel entry in Kingsgrove is 35 minutes. It's also getting heavy on the alternative of the Hume Highway citybound through Cashoola. In Preston's, there's reports of a breakdown. It's on the roundabout of Bonera Road, where Bonera Road meets the M7 motorway. And in Camden South, the reports of a breakdown also, the old Hume Highway northbound, the intersection of Burragarang Road. And in Bradbury, traffic lights are flashing yellow, the corner of Appin Road near Ferry Road. Snow time at Hunter Valley Gardens is snow much fun, with ice skating, cool rides, live entertainment and more on now till July 26th. Tickets at hvg.com.au. That's the latest traffic. MacArthur's C91.3.
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9: Good morning, I'm Sasha Foote. The UN Shipping Agency has warned there is no legal basis for the United States to impose a toll on all ships travelling through the Strait of Hormuz. US President Donald Trump has announced plans to charge a 20% toll on vessels in the key shipping lane, arguing it is to cover the cost of being a guardian for the area. Middle East expert Aaron David Miller says it is a hard sell for American officials who have been arguing Tehran can't use the Strait as an ATM.
10: I think it reflects the confusion and frustration that the administration feels and the box that the president is in. Mm. I mean, the options are very bad here.
9: Farmers want reforms and close monitoring of prices amid fears the cost of fuel and fertilizer will spike on the back of the resumed conflict in Iran. Growers warn any shortage of fuel or fertilizer would impact the winter grain harvest. New South Wales police are appealing for more information after the identity of a Sydney daycare worker charged with hundreds of abuse offences was revealed. Officers say Hamish Tate worked at or attended 62 childcare facilities between 2009 and 2025, predominantly across Sydney's northwest. Acting AFP Commander Luke Needham says they are making contact with affected families.
11: We encourage anyone who thinks they might have some information regarding this investigation to please reach out to the AFP. We've also set up a website that details the locations where we allege some of the offending took place and other locations.
9: Hundreds of Victorian prison guards plan to walk off the job at two medium security correctional facilities today. Staff are protesting against multinational contractor GEO Group over stalled pay negotiations and staffing shortages. Australia's online safety czar says tech giants are still failing to protect young people from sexual extortion. The eSafety Commissioner's third transparency report shows companies are allowing persistent gaps when it comes to detecting and preventing child exploitation and abuse. Also making news, charges have been laid against a man who police believe coordinated the kidnapping and murder of Sydney grandfather Chris Bagsarian. The total number of people charged over the 85-year-old's death now sits at 11.
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9: Checking sport, Broncos prop Payne Haas has declared the Premiers no longer have any excuses with all their stars back from origin duty and injury. Brisbane will meet the Penrith Panthers on Thursday night in Parramatta. The Wallabies are under pressure to end a six-match losing streak in Saturday's Nations Championship Test against Italy. Australia has blown half-time leads against Ireland and France to open the competition. That is the very latest. I'm Sasha Foote.
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0: Sunny today, tops of 19 degrees. No rain on the forecast. Currently, it's a chilly 4 degrees. You're on C91.3. It is time for TikTok at 7 o'clock. It's where we explore the weird and wonderful world of TikTok. What's trending? What's going viral? What are your TikTok tunes? And this week is Meme Week. We're celebrating all the viral memes over the years. And today is Britney Spears Pepsi commercial. We're doing this because this is Jack's favourite.
3: I love this one.
0: He repeats this all the time.
3: I really do.
0: And I enjoy it.
3: It's one of my go-to things when there's like maybe an awkward silence or something. I'll just like to fill it with that.
0: Bro, when is there ever an awkward silence
3: in any
0: with you and I?
3: But any situation, I'll do it.
0: So in 2003, she'd just become one of the sponsors of Pepsi.
3: Yes.
0: So an endorser.
3: Yeah.
0: One of her endorsements. Remember they did a commercial with Pink and Beyonce. It was like a gladiator one.
3: Yeah, yeah, yeah.
0: So it's around the same time. So she was in an interview with Tucker Carlson on CNN in 2003, and he was asking her about Pepsi and what she loves about it. And clearly she was thinking, I don't know, I'm getting paid.
3: Stop asking me questions.
0: Correct. Have a listen.
12: Candidly, just between you and me, how much Pepsi do you think you drink on an average day?
13: I really do like Pepsi.
12: Really? What's your favorite kind?
13: I really do. My favorite kind of Pepsi? Pepsi's Pepsi.
12: Well, you don't drink Diet Pepsi or...
13: No, regular Pepsi.
0: Yeah, you probably hear that and go, what? There's nothing that special about that. You've got to go and watch the video. I don't know what it is. It's just the awkward way she's like, says Pepsi, regular Pepsi. I don't know.
3: And the fact that he follows up and goes, oh, well, there's different flavors. You got Diet Pepsi, you got the cherry Pepsi.
0: She's chewing gum. I don't know. The whole thing just works for some reason.
3: It's so funny.
0: Good. I don't even know if it's funny. It's just
3: find it funny.
0: It's sort of like... I don't know. There's something soothing about it. Is that a weird way to say it?
3: And then when anyone ever says Pepsi, I go, oh, just regular Pepsi. Just regular Pepsi.
0: You really do.
3: Regular Pepsi.
0: You really do. He loves it.
3: I do.
0: And Britney, 2003 Britney was a great Britney.
3: Oh, man.
0: Really was.
3: Peak Britney.
0: And then in the same year, she brought out a song with Madonna. And it all went downhill from there. People in the crowd, grab a partner, take it down. It's me against the music. It's just me and me. Yeah. Come on.
13: Regular Pepsi.

0: It's Brittany and Madonna. That was your TikTok tune on C91.3. We played that because Brittany features in Meme Week with her famous Pepsi commercial.
1: Candidly, just between you and me, how much Pepsi do you think you drink on an average day?
2: I really do like Pepsi.
3: Really? What's your favorite kind?
2: My favorite kind of Pepsi? Pepsi's Pepsi.
3: Well, you don't drink Diet Pepsi or...
2: No, regular Pepsi.
0: That's now up in our stories. And it wasn't a commercial, it was actually an interview, but it pretty much was a commercial, just talking about Pepsi, Pepsi, yeah. Pepsi. Pepsi's Pepsi.
4: Plugging Pepsi.
0: And that was the same year that song came out and that interview happened, 2003, the same year where Madonna and Britney kissed at the MTV Awards. Remember that?
4: Yeah, okay.
0: So Madonna was performing Hollywood, I believe.
4: Yep.
0: And then there was a big scandal. Christina Aguilera was on the stage for the same reason.
4: Oh, geez. Okay. Yeah. A whole crew.
0: It was, yeah, I know you were 3 years old, so you probably don't remember, but at the time it was quite the big thing. So that song was released about 6 weeks after that happened. So obviously it was a marketing situation.
4: Very clever with the PR and stuff, aren't they?
0: Yeah, they thought, let's make a big hype and then we'll release a song. And, well, it got to number one, so it worked.
4: Did its job. Literally, yeah. Did its job.
0: But that Music Awards where Britney and Madonna had a little smoocheroo, I think one of the big things at the time was that they panned the camera around to Justin Timberlake.
4: Oh, yeah.
0: Because remember, they'd just broken up.
4: They had a thing, yeah, right? Of course. Yeah.
0: And he looked very unimpressed.
4: Oh, he wouldn't have been happy right in front of him.
0: And I thought, okay, so that also was planned.
4: So just everything is calculated, isn't it?
0: Because with Justin Timberlake, he doesn't care about anything else but himself.
4: But himself.
0: So
4: he's not thinking about anything
0: they
4: else.
0: Would have said, hey, camera's coming round. Stop looking in the mirror for 5 seconds. We're going to come round to you. Okay, Justin? 4, 3, 2, action, camera's on. Look disappointed.

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1: The M5 motorway is slow city bound after an earlier crash in Milperra. Your travel time city bound on the M5 from Preston's to the main tunnel entry in Kingsgrove is still over 30 minutes. It's also heavy on the alternative of the Hume Highway city bound through Cashoola. In Preston's, there is reports of a breakdown. It's on the roundabout of Bonera Road, where Bonera Road meets the M7 motorway. Spring Farm reports of a breakdown also. It's on Richardson Road, just near the roundabout of Liz Kernahan Drive. In Bradbury, traffic lights are flashing yellow, corner of Appin Road and Ferry Road. And also buses are replacing trains between Ingleburn and Glenfield in both directions on the T8 Airport and South Line due to an incident at Ingleburn. 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That's the latest traffic. 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
3: 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Birthday.
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0: And on this day, the 14th of July in 1982, the musical film Pink Floyd The Wall premieres.
6: Hey!
0: In 1983, on this day, Mario Brothers was released by Nintendo. That brings back some memories, doesn't it? Do you play Mario?
7: I loved Mario,
0: man. Who are you? Mario Luigi.
7: I like Luigi, or I do War Luigi, or even Wario, or sometimes I do Yoshi too. Actually, Yoshi was my favorite.
0: Bro, you lost me. You lost me. Once you get past Mario and Luigi and Princess Peach, I'm out.
7: Come on,
0: I don't
7: bro.
0: Know who any
7: Yoshi's
0: of those people
7: great.
0: Are.
7: Yeah,
0: I don't know what that is.
7: It's great.
0: Sounds delicious. In 1986, on this day, Madonna owned the UK charts when she had both the number one single and the number one album. So the album was True Blue. The single was this. In 1988, on this day, a Nashville radio station offers $1 million to anyone who can prove Elvis is still alive. In 1989, on this day, When Harry Met Sally, starring Billy Crystal and Meg Ryan, was released. In 2008, big day for movies. The Dark Knight by Christopher Nolan, starring Christian Bale and Heath Ledger, that premiered in New York. In 2009, on this day, Owl City released their second studio album. It was called Ocean Eyes.
8: I'd like to make
0: had this song, Fireflies. Good one. In 2022, on this day, The Weeknd kicked off his After Hours Till Dawn, his first stadium tour. He's really just fallen off, hasn't he?
7: I haven't heard from him in ages. You know, he started doing movies.
0: No?
7: He started being in movies and TV shows. I don't think he was a great actor. Since then, I haven't heard him release any music.
0: I haven't heard anything about The Weeknd since the Super Bowl.
7: Oh, yeah. See? That long ago. Yeah.
0: Did that wreck his career?
7: Maybe. Maybe it was the start of his downfall.
0: All right. Today is National Mac and Cheese Day. It's also Shark Awareness Day. It's a Jaws theme, just catching it. And it's Bastille Day. Is it?
7: Yeah, it is. 14th of July.
0: There you go. Happy Bastille Day to all the French. I tell you what, I like your baguette and all your cheese. And your wine is not bad either. But you knew that was coming.
7: Great French impression, by the way.
0: Thank you.
7: You did the accent very well.
0: Thanks.
7: You must have some experience with some French cuisine.
0: Cuisine, yeah. Let's go with cuisine.
7: Not beverages.
0: Champagne. It's delicious.
7: Love it.
0: What a place to live. We're all bubbly and personality.
7: I'm going to hear this more today, aren't I? The French accent's going to get another role. I can feel it now.
0: Only if I play this music.
7: Okay. Transports you, though, that music, doesn't it? Makes me feel like I'm somewhere else.
0: Okay, mate.
7: You really do transport me.
0: Jack's come back from Wonder off and he's just off the rails.
7: The music's back.
0: Celebrity birthdays, actress Jane Lynch. She was Sue from Glee. She's 66 today. And Conor McGregor's 38. And didn't he have quite the embarrassing loss over the weekend? He was devo'd.
7: Yeah, man. He was really upset. He did something to his leg, ACL or something, in like the first few seconds.
0: I shouldn't say embarrassing. That's a bit mean. He was returning to the UFC for the first time in years. I think it was because he really built it up quite a lot.
7: Yeah, and he's a very much in-your-face sort of guy. He's very confident.
0: I suppose they have to be when you're in the UFC, you know?
7: Yeah, it's part of it.
0: Yes, that's right. Conor McGregor, you know.
7: Did he burst a Frenchman?
0: He also likes cheese, from what we hear.
7: Does he? I don't know if he does. He has his own beer brand. I know that. Good on you, Conor.
0: I'll do our local legend celebrating. Somebody's going to win a cake thanks to Cake Biz and Narellan. Hazel Fagradine from Narellan's ace today. Alexis, yeah?
7: Yeah, yeah.
0: Vasalo from Catherine Field is 7. I've got to check sometimes because I'm not sure if Jack has spelt it wrong. Jaden Marshavine from Minto is 23, and your dad says happy birthday from your old man. Darcy Charlesworth from Escott Park is 8 today. Peter Hanna from Oran Park is 47. Sahara Taylor from Oran Park is 8. Lauren Myers from Campbelltown is 41. And Sarah Cameron from Menangle Park is 26. But there can only be one winner, and the winner of the cake, thanks to our good mates at Cake Biz in Narellan, is Sahara Taylor from Oran Park. Well done to you. If you'd like to register for MacArthur Birthdays, you can head to our website, c913.com.au. You can win yourself a cake.
7: I knew it.
0: Or get yourself a crepe. A crepe is fantastic. A crepe and champagne is fantastic. Maybe some camembert.
7: What else?
0: Don't encourage me.

0: coming up shortly, and I'm sure that you will know. And if you don't know, well, you're going to know now. There is quite the delay to the train lines, so there are buses replacing trains between Ingleburn and Glenfield due to emergency services being required in Ingleburn. So if you are planning to catch a train, just know that there is major delays happening there. Or if you're still sort of getting ready. Oh, I just take the day off of us here.
1: Yes,
0: that sounds like far too much of far too much to get about. And I knew Jack would agree with me because he didn't come in yesterday.
1: That's right. Ditched you. Yeah. Sorry about that, by the way.
0: He's also ditching me on Thursday.
1: Forgot about that.
0: Anyway, Barnes is on the way. More on the trains coming up. We'll update your news and your weather as well.
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13: In Wilton, there has been a multi-vehicle crash involving trucks and cars on Picton Road. It's between MacArthur Drive and Armand Street, and it's causing very heavy conditions in both directions. The Hume Motorway northbound has some traffic on the approach to the M5 M7 interchange in Prestons, and it's been a very slow morning on the M5 motorway citybound. Your current travel time from Prestons to Kingsgrove is about 35 minutes. In Bradbury, traffic lights are flashing yellow, the corner of Appin Road and Ferry Road. And an update on the trains are running again between Ingleburn and Glenfield. Got unwanted paint, oils, gas bottles and household chemicals at home? Take them to a free chemical clean-out event. To find your next event, search Clean Out Event, a New South Wales government initiative. That's the latest traffic in MacArthur's C91.3.
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14: Good morning, I'm Sasha Foote. The UN Shipping Agency has warned there is no legal basis for the United States to impose a toll on all ships travelling through the Strait of Hormuz. US President Donald Trump has announced plans to charge a 20% toll on vessels in the key shipping lane, arguing it is to cover the cost of being a guardian for the area. Middle East expert Aaron David Miller says it is a hard sell for American officials who have been arguing Tehran can't use the Strait as an ATM.
15: I think it reflects the confusion and frustration that the administration feels and the box that the president is in. Mm. I mean, the options are very bad here.
14: Farmers want reforms and close monitoring of prices amid fears the cost of fuel and fertilizer will spike on the back of the resumed conflict in Iran. Growers warn any shortage of fuel or fertilizer would impact the winter grain harvest. New South Wales police are appealing for more information after the identity of a Sydney daycare worker charged with hundreds of abuse offences was revealed. Officers say Hamish Tate worked at or attended 62 childcare facilities between 2009 and 2025, predominantly across Sydney's northwest. Acting AFP Commander Luke Needham says they are making contact with affected families.
16: We encourage anyone who thinks they might have some information regarding this investigation to please

0: reach out to the AFP. We've also set up a website that details the locations where we allege some of the offending took place and other locations.
1: Hundreds of Victorian prison guards plan to walk off the job at two medium security correctional facilities today. Staff are protesting against multinational contractor GEO Group over stalled pay negotiations and staffing shortages. Australia's online safety czar says tech giants are still failing to protect young people from sexual extortion. The eSafety Commissioner's third transparency report shows companies are allowing persistent gaps when it comes to detecting and preventing child exploitation and abuse. Also making news, charges have been laid against a man who police believe coordinated the kidnapping and murder of Sydney grandfather Chris Bagsarian. The total number of people charged over the 85-year-old's death now sits at 11.
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1: Checking sport, Broncos prop Payne Haas has declared the Premiers no longer have any excuses with all their stars back from origin duty and injury. Brisbane will meet the Penrith Panthers on Thursday night in Parramatta. The Wallabies are under pressure to end a six-match losing streak in Saturday's Nations Championship Test against Italy. Australia's blown half-time leads against Ireland and France to open the competition. That is the very latest. I'm Sasha Foote.
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3: Sunny today. It is a chilly start, but it will get to tops of 19 degrees. Currently, we're sitting around 4 degrees. 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

0: It's Barnsley and Working Class Man. You're on MacArthur Breakfast on C91.3. And as I mentioned earlier, there is issues with the trains this morning. So if you are catching a train into the city, just be aware that buses are replacing trains between Ingleburn and Glenfield. So that will put quite a delay and some pressure on the system for sure.
1: Absolutely.
0: So be aware of that. But hey, maybe you're a working from homer. Half your luck.
1: Lucky you.
0: You were telling me about, was it Victoria?
1: Yeah, Victoria has this crazy rule that's coming in soon that's giving, so there's eligible workers that are a part of this, but the legal right to work from home for up to 2 days, that's a legal right. So it goes from the business allowing you to work 2 days. It's for certain workers, it's a legal right. That's coming soon, but they want that to be delayed and changed, as saying it's going to be not good for certain businesses and, you know, there's a lot of costs involved in that, I suppose.
0: If you could, because obviously we work in a in a medium that you can't really work from home.
1: For sure.
0: Although I have broadcast from my lounge room before, just so you know.
1: How good.
0: Would you do it?
1: Look, I have worked from home. I did like a 1 day, 4 days in the office thing. I didn't love it. Like, I didn't mind it. I didn't mind it for a little bit, but sort of part of it for me is going out, getting, talking to people. And do you sort of miss a little bit of interaction there? Like going to the coffee shop on the way to work and all of that. Do you miss that?
0: Look,
1: like, it's easy. It's
0: I like working autonomously. I certainly don't like having a boss over my shoulder.
1: For sure.
0: I can't work under those conditions. But I also can't work solely by myself because I just sit there and eat.
1: So it would be great for
0: And
1: you.
0: There was a study linked with working from home and weight gain.
1: Oh, no.
0: Yeah.

0: Sarah McArthur Breakfast on C91.3. This is Up For You Next. Friday night, Jacko and I went and watched the Tigers play. So, what an experience that was.
1: Oh, it was good fun.
0: Just hanging out together. What an experience that was. We'll chat about it next.
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3: In Wilton, there has been a multi-vehicle incident involving two trucks and two cars. It's on Picton Road in between MacArthur Drive and Almond Street. Very heavy conditions in both directions with diversions now in place. It's been a busy morning for the M5 motorway citybound following an earlier accident near Henry Lawson Drive, and your travel time to get from Preston's through to Kingsgrove is still about 35 minutes. In Bradbury, the traffic lights are flashing yellow at the corner of Appin Road and Therry Road, and also an update on the trains they're running again in between Ingleburn and Glenfield. What can you do in 2 minutes? 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

0: 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You're on MacArthur Breakfast on C91.3, 7:53. And on Friday night, Jacko and I went to watch the Tigers play. So we decided to get there like an hour and a half early, but it took us about 3 hours to find parking.
1: Wow. I couldn't believe how busy it was.
0: Yeah.
1: I haven't been to Campbelltown Stadium in a little while, so I forgot that it gets packed, man.
0: So we went to the Sherwood for a pre-game briefing.
1: I feel like you need to do these sorts of things.
0: Yeah.
1: You know, called for it.
0: Jack brought his girlfriend, Madison, who I've met before, but we had a real good chat. And firstly, just want to say, she's so pretty, you're punching.
1: I know.
0: Secondly, I want to say, she is a Taekwondo specialist.
1: Yes.
0: Like, she's a black belt.
1: Yeah.
0: I'm like, dude.
1: Yeah.
0: How are you dating Taekwondo specialist? How?
1: Oh, she can see how she's whipped me into shape. Like, she can be scary if she wants to be. Love it.
0: Jeez.
1: Yeah, man.
0: Anyway, so that was fun, us hanging out. So then we finally got into the game. And lots of listeners came up, so
1: yeah.
0: that was fabulous.
1: Good to catch up with a lot of people.
0: And it was quite the experience on a Friday night.
1: Yeah, it was good. It's different. Haven't been to the footy in ages.
0: Jack in sports mode's completely different.
1: Okay.
0: It's completely different. Right. But before we get into that, we'll talk about the game. So sadly, it was a loss, and probably a loss that they really didn't need.
1: Yeah.
0: Like, they really needed to win that.
1: That would have been a great game to win.
0: And after, in the press conference, Benji Marshall was asked, where does he see the season for the Tigers now?
2: Yeah, we ain't going to throw in the towel. You know, we've got a couple of days off now. We'll just go get away from footy for the boys and then come back and have another crack at it. You know, like, I've got a group of guys here who they ain't going to give up, and we'll keep fighting to the death.
0: Coach of the Tigers there, Benji Marshall, at the press conference. Very very serious guy. Like, in the press conference.
1: Yeah,
0: I can
1: course.
0: See it. I mean, they just lost.
1: Yeah, yeah.
0: But I wouldn't want to annoy him.
1: No,
0: you know.
1: He could be scary.
0: Now, obviously, there's a lot floating around about Jerome Luai. So he's not continuing in 2027.
1: Yeah.
0: We know he's going to the Chiefs.
1: Yep, in 2028.
0: And Benji was asked in the same press conference whether the Jerome Luai story that was floating around the news affected the team's performance.
2: Oh, look, we're not going to talk about that today. That can come up at another time and place. We just want to get through the game, process that. But, like, with those things, you can't control what comes out or what gets said. That's not coming from us.
3: Why the change of heart, Benji? Why the change of heart from the club's point of view?
2: What are you talking about?
3: On Jerome.
2: Just said I'm not going to talk about that.
0: Scary.
1: Oh, yeah.
0: I tell you, I don't know how people, the journos in those press conferences, you got to have some brass.
1: How do you? Yes.
0: Bravado.
1: How do you even ask that question? I feel like it was a great response from Benji, though, to be fair.
0: But there's a lot of rumours about what's going on. One of them is that he's going to go play for Parramatta.
1: Yeah.
0: And you've heard another one.
1: Yeah, so Parramatta and Perth are the front runners for the NRL, but this is a new one that's just I've seen this morning. They're trying to get him possibly to the Wallabies for the World Cup next year.
0: There you go. So have to see what happens there. But, hey, we saw him very up close.
1: We did.
0: Yeah. And Jack, very serious in his sporting prowess when it comes. He's real locked in on the game, and his girlfriend and I were just sort of cracking jokes. And then we saw Channel 9's broadcast at halftime.
1: Yeah, yeah.
0: So we tried to get on that.
1: Any luck?
0: Didn't get on that,
1: no,
0: unfortunately.
1: We didn't.
0: Did
1: no
0: get
1: luck.
0: On the dance cam, however.
1: Oh, yeah, the dance cam.
0: Yeah,
1: oh, yeah, I got that. I captured that.
0: And like I said yesterday, once the dance cam finally came to me, I just started doing karate chops. I don't know what that was about.
1: Yeah, it's funny.
0: I think it was inspired by your girlfriend.
1: We sort of froze under pressure, though.
0: Yeah.
1: You know,
0: well, did you notice the camera didn't go to you?
1: Yeah, what was that about?
0: It was rough.
1: I'm not sure.
0: I said I don't want to talk about it.

0: Paul Russell. You're on MacArthur Breakfast on C91.3. I'm sorry, I'll just never get over his name.
1: Why?
0: It's such a normal name.
1: Yeah, Paul Russell.
0: Paul Russell.
1: Yeah, Rusty.
0: He's singing Little Boo Thing.
1: Paulie R.
0: I don't know. Yeah, Paulie R. Should have run with that. Like Huntrix. Took me about a year to figure out they weren't called Hunter X.
1: Yeah.
0: See, that's a name.
1: Yeah, see, that's what I was saying too. Hunter X. Huntrix.
0: How do you feel following up Huntrix when your name's Paul Russell? Hey, if your name's Paul Russell, by the way, nothing wrong with that. Right, Huntrix Dragons on the way, Dom Dolly. We're still in the thick of school holidays, so to help you out, we've got a family pass to Tarong Gazoo. We're playing Tarong Gazoo. It's great. Trivia the wrong way around. Now I can't say the word. Your chance to win that family pass is coming up in moments.
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1: In Wilton, there has been a multi-vehicle incident involving two trucks and two cars. It's on Picton Road in between MacArthur Drive and Ormond Street. Very heavy conditions in both directions with diversions now in place. It's been a busy morning for the M5 motorway citybound following an earlier accident near Henry Lawson Drive, and your travel time to get from Preston's through to Kingsgrove is still about 35 minutes. In Bradbury, the traffic lights are flashing yellow at the corner of Appin Road and Therry Road, and also an update on the trains they're running again in between Ingleburn and Glenfield. What can you do in 2 minutes? 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That's the latest traffic. MacArthur's C91.3.
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2: Good morning, I'm Sasha Foote. The opposition leader says he agrees with the government that the definition of terrorism does not need to change. Some human rights groups and the envoy for tackling Islamophobia believes religious motives should be removed from the definition of watered down or watered down. Home Affairs Minister Tony Burke has pushed back on the suggestion. Angus Taylor agrees the current definition should remain as it is.
3: I don't always agree with Tony Burke, and certainly the approach he's taken to the brides, but I agree with him on this one.
2: The US president says he will resume the blockade on Iranian ports and revealed a plan to charge nations using the Strait of Hormuz. Donald Trump says the United States will impose a 20% charge on all cargo through the key shipping lane, saying it is the price of the country guarding it. The UN Shipping Agency says there is no legal basis for a US toll of the strait. Police are making contact with affected families after the identity of Sydney childcare worker charged with hundreds of abuse offences was revealed. The court order suppressing 35-year-old Hamish Tate's identity has been lifted. Anyone with more information is being urged to come forward. A giant petrel suspected of carrying a deadly strain of bird flu has been found on a Sunshine Coast beach. The bird is currently in quarantine with urgent testing now underway to see if it's infected with the H5 avian influenza. If the animal returns a positive result, it will be Queensland's first confirmed case. Almost a third of children at Broken Hill in far western New South Wales have blood lead levels above national guidelines. A report shows more than half of Indigenous children in the city have elevated blood lead levels. New South Wales Greens MP Kate Furman says the state government is ignoring the issue.
4: This is a national shame, to be honest, and if it was happening in Sydney, I tell you, there would be, you know, so much money poured in this and it would be a crisis. But because it's happening in Broken Hill, not enough is being done to stop it.
2: Also making news, BHP will make a final effort to reach an agreement with workers at their WA Port Hedland terminal today before they go on strike. The company will meet with representatives from the Combined Ports Union for their ninth bargaining meeting 6 October.
0: C91.3 Sport. 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
2: Checking sport, under fire Tigers star Jerome Luai is receiving support from former teammate Nathan Cleary. The 5'8 is copping plenty of heat for the team's recent struggles and has confirmed he'll leave the club at the end of the season. If the Melbourne Storm are to make a late run for the top eight, they'll need to do it without their marquee man, Cameron Munster. The club has confirmed he'll undergo surgery to repair knee cartilage and will miss up to 6 weeks. That is the very latest. I'm Sasha Foote.
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5: Sunny today for your Tuesday, tops of 19 degrees. Tomorrow is pretty much exactly the same. Some showers possibly on Thursday. Currently, it's 5 degrees. 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
0: 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But if you'd like to win a family pass to Taronga Zoo, we're playing Taronga Zoo. So it's basically trivia the wrong way around, sort of like Jeopardy. So I give you the answer, you have to come up with the question.
2: That's exactly how it works.
0: So would you like to have a go at this, Jacko?
2: Here we go. Pressure's on.
0: Okay. Jack.
2: What is the name of the producer on The Breakfast Show with Ali?
0: That's how that works.
2: Nice.
0: See, so you would have won the prize.
2: Feels good.
0: But you work here. So you win nothing.
2: Oh, so I don't get anything.
0: But if you would like to play Taronga Zoo and win the family pass, the time to call is now. 46289913. We're playing trivia backwards. So I give you the answer. You've got to come up with the corresponding question. But get in quick. 46289913.

0: 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C91.3.
1: In Wilton, a multi-vehicle crash involving two trucks and cars now has Picton Road closed in both directions in between Almond Street and the M1 Princess Motorway. If you do need to head down the coast, use Appin Road instead. The Hume Motorway northbound has some traffic building on the run-up to the M5 M7 interchange, and that traffic is continuing citybound on the M5. It's been a really slow morning on the M5 and it's really underpaced now. Your travel time is going to take you about 35 minutes to get from Preston's through to Kingsgrove. In Bradbury, the traffic lights are still flashing yellow, the corner of Appin Road and Ferry Road. Also an update on the trains, they're running again between Ingleburn and Glenfield. 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Call Maxia on 1300 123 123. That's 1300 123 123. That's the latest traffic. MacArthur's
0: 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Taronga Zoo.
2: Jamie Lee from Silverdale, good morning to you.
3: Hello, Ali. How are you?
2: I'm good. I bet you it's cold out there.
3: Yes, it is. It's freezing.
2: All right. How's school holidays so far?
3: Yeah, good. We went to Featherdale yesterday. We've been to the movies. We've been to the escape room. So, good.
2: Wow. So you just want to put Taronga Zoo into your repertoire?
3: Yes, I do. Yes, please.
2: Finish with a bang. All right. A family pass you can win right now. We're playing Taronga Zoo. So I'm going to give you the answer. You just need to tell me what the question is. You ready, Jamie Lee?
3: Yes, yes.
2: Your answer is four.
3: What's 2 plus 2?
2: Oh, she does it. No, I thought this game was hard. I don't think it's hard at all.
3: Thank you so much, Ali.
2: Have a fantastic time, guys.
3: Oh, beautiful. Thank you.
2: More chances to win tomorrow. 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

0: It's Dragon's Rain. You're on MacArthur Breakfast on C91.3. No rain on the forecast today. Looking at 19 degrees. Oh, yeah.
1: Oh, you didn't do it to us.
0: Nah. It's MacArthur Breakfast. We don't do usual radio here. We do the unusual.
1: That's what we want here.
0: Absolutely.
1: That's what we're all about.
0: Now, on the weekend, remember I was supposed to go on a girls' weekend and then I downgraded to just to catch up and we went to dinner instead.
1: I saw this whole process from the origin story all the way to where we are now.
0: One of those people that really wrestles with my own mind.
1: Oh, I know. I know.
0: Sorry, Jack.
1: I've seen it firsthand.
0: And so it's not that I didn't want to go on the girls' weekend, but it seemed like a lot, you know?
1: The more you think about it, eh?
0: So anyway, we got down to doing a dinner. Now, let me tell you. It's always a hell of a lot of fun. Going out, it's always a hell of a lot of fun. I'm never disappointed. But the lead up, I always try and talk myself out of it. And I don't know why.
1: Why do you do it?
0: I don't know. Like, I started being like, oh, it's cold. Oh, you know, your neck's still not 100%. And then I'm like, just go. I was never not going to go.
1: Yeah, yeah.
0: Anyway, so we went and it was a great night. And this is always what happens. I always am like, having to convince myself to go. Then when I get there, I get into alley mode and then I don't want it to stop, right? So we're out. We're going to a couple different venues. And for some reason, I started the narrative again, Jack, of come back to my house for karaoke.
1: You did it again.
0: Why do I keep doing this? Nobody wants to hear me sing. Nobody wants to hear me sing. I ran this every gap in the conversation. So every time people are like, where do we go next? You want to go to dinner? Hey, you guys want to come back to my house for karaoke? And everyone's looking at me like with no answer.
1: You were revving them up.
0: Because they didn't want to come back to my house for karaoke.
1: So you were the only one that was keen. You were the only one that was in it.
0: And I don't know why I was keen.
1: If you actually sat there and thought about it, you wouldn't have been keen.
0: Because I don't even have a karaoke set up. I've got a speaker and a gold microphone that Jack bought me.
1: That gold mic, yeah.
0: And like, so there was a bit of a lull in the conversation at one point because we were talking about something sort of a bit serious. So we went a bit quiet, like, hey, do you guys want to come back to my house for karaoke? I've got a golden mic. I started running with a golden mic. And one of my girlfriends is very straightforward, went, do you not have enough time on a microphone? Do we have to see you in live performance with a microphone? Yeah. I said, you sound real jealous. You can go first.
1: So basically all this was just going to be a performance for your girlfriends is what all this was going to be.
0: Yeah, and I don't know because I really put on a performance. Like I really do choreography and everything.
1: Yeah, I've seen the choreography. I've seen it in here. So imagine a full performance on a stage with a microphone and everything.
0: Well, there's no stage.
1: I'd like to think there's a stage. I reckon you got a stage set up.
0: Well, maybe in my mind. Yeah. Anyway,
1: I
0: woke up the next morning because I totally convinced one of my girlfriends to stay over because she drove, see? And I was like, oh, well, just stay at my house.
1: Yeah.
0: I've got a spare room.
1: Yeah,
0: this
1: all
0: is
1: sorted.
0: What I dead set said.
1: Yeah.
0: I've got a spare room. It's styled. Okay, you'll love it.
1: You're trying to sell her on
0: okay,
1: it.
0: Okay, you'll love it.
1: I say it's right? Styled.
0: And then I'm like, we can get up in the morning, watch the World Cup. Norway's playing. I said, I'll Uber us bacon and egg rolls. She's like, all right, I'm in.
1: So the whole night.
0: I'm in.
1: Yeah.
0: When I tell you that one of my girlfriends fell asleep, so we didn't end up doing the karaoke. When I tell you I woke up that next morning and was like, thank God. Thank God the karaoke didn't happen. Couldn't think of anything worse.
1: Has the karaoke ever actually happened when you brought it up in a conversation?
0: Oh, it has happened. It has happened.
1: Yeah, okay.
0: And let me tell you, it's a full morning of regret the next morning. And then I have to go and tell my neighbours upstairs, sorry about the singing. Because I'm doing ballads, man.
1: Oh, jeez. You're doing this sort of stuff.
0: Yeah.
1: Oh, okay.
0: I'm doing the build-ups. I'm loving it. Do you know what I mean?
1: Imagine if there's video footage, too.
0: Oh, there's video footage. Listen to this bit.
1: Redondo. You're painting a picture here, and I don't like it. I don't like it.
0: When I tell you, I woke up and thank God the karaoke didn't happen. I was like, God, and then I would have been sitting here eating bacon and egg rolls with my mate, thinking, why are you here? In the styled room.

0: MacArthur Breakfast on C91.3. So there you go. Almost did karaoke in my house.
1: And I've almost been there. I've almost done karaoke at your house.
0: Oh, my God, I tried to get you guys over.
1: Yeah, you tried to convince me one time.
0: I did too. Was it James's farewell?
1: And I just happened to not see the message. Because imagine if I saw them. I would have said yes. Like, I'm a sucker to peer pressure. You know this. You've seen this firsthand.
0: It wasn't just you. I invited everyone from work.
1: Yeah, it was like James was involved.
0: Yeah, there was a whole bunch of people.
1: A bunch of promotions people.
0: So glad that never happened. Although, I really do kill this.
1: I don't know.
0: Yeah. No, I mean kill it. Like, murder it. Like,
1: oh, my God. Oh, that makes
0: sense. I don't do it justice at all. Almost 8:30, we're going to update your traffic news and weather. We'll play some Dom Dollar, and we're catching up with Greg Copeland from My Property Consultants. Close to 9 o'clock, we're talking all things real estate.
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6: In Wilton, an earlier multi-vehicle crash involving trucks and cars has Picton Road closed in both directions between Almond Street and the M1 Princess Motorway. If you do need to head up or down the coast, just use Appin Road instead. In Campbelltown, some traffic about in both directions of Narellan Road, and it's busy just at the intersection of Gilchrist Drive and Blackstone Road. And for Mount Annan Currens Hill, a little bit of traffic in both directions of Narellan Road at the intersection of Mount Annan Drive, Tramway Drive. It's been a shock.

0: 105.3 News.
1: Good morning, I'm Sasha Foote. The opposition leader says he agrees with the government that the definition of terrorism does not need to change. Some human rights groups and the envoy for tackling Islamophobia believes religious motives should be removed from the definition of watered down. Home Affairs Minister Tony Burke has pushed back on the suggestion. Angus Taylor agrees the current definition should remain as it is.
2: I don't always agree with Tony Burke, and certainly the approach he's taken to the brides, but I agree with him on this one.
1: The US president says he will resume the blockade on Iranian ports and revealed a plan to charge nations using the Strait of Hormuz. Donald Trump says the United States will impose a 20% charge on all cargo through the key shipping lane, saying it is the price of the country guarding it. The UN Shipping Agency says there is no legal basis for a US toll of the strait. Police are making contact with affected families after the identity of Sydney childcare worker charged with hundreds of abuse offences was revealed. The court order suppressing 35-year-old Hamish Tate's identity has been lifted. Anyone with more information is being urged to come forward. A giant petrel suspected of carrying a deadly strain of bird flu has been found on a Sunshine Coast beach. The bird is currently in quarantine with urgent testing now underway to see if it's infected with the H5 avian influenza. If the animal returns a positive result, it will be Queensland's first confirmed case. Almost a third of children at Broken Hill in far western New South Wales have blood lead levels above national guidelines. A report shows more than half of Indigenous children in the city have elevated blood lead levels. New South Wales Greens MP Kate Furman says the state government is ignoring the issue.
3: This is a national shame, to be honest, and if it was happening in Sydney, I tell you, there would be, you know, so much money poured in this and it would be a crisis. But because it's happening in Broken Hill, not enough is being done to stop it.
1: Also making news, BHP will make a final effort to reach an agreement with workers at their WA Port Hedland terminal today before they go on strike. The company will meet with representatives from the Combined Ports Union for their ninth bargaining meeting 6th October.
0: C91.3 Sport. 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
1: Checking sport, under fire Tigers star Jerome Luai is receiving support from former teammate Nathan Cleary. The 5'8 is copping plenty of heat for the team's recent struggles and has confirmed he'll leave the club at the end of the season. If the Melbourne Storm are to make a late run for the top eight, they'll need to do it without their marquee man Cameron Munster. The club has confirmed he'll undergo surgery to repair knee cartilage and will miss up to 6 weeks. That is the very latest. I'm Sasha Foote.
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4: Sunny today, tops of 19 degrees we're going to get to. Much the same for tomorrow. Currently we're sitting around 7 degrees. 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
1: 838. Ali's Big Banger. Ali's Big Banger.
0: It is time for Ali's Big Banger. We do this every day around this time, and it's what that bloke said, a sick, epic banger. Doesn't have to be a rock banger, though. Just has to have what we like to call
2: bangability.
0: And this week is the Say My Name Bangers.
2: Say my name,
0: bangers. Some of our best.
2: Brilliant. Work. I love it. Did you play that for James yesterday?
0: He loved it.
2: Did he?
0: Yeah.
2: Good.
0: He was a really big fan
2: it's
0: of that.
2: It's good when you get a good response for something that you worked on, you know? So it's really good that we got that off him.
0: And off air he said, you know, Jack's a singer-songwriter. How come you do most of the vocal? And I said, you know what? You're a guest here. Be quiet.
2: Silly questions, James.
0: silly James.
2: Ask?
0: So we're playing songs with names in them, yeah. In case you didn't sort of get that. So let's go back to 76. We got to 13 in Australia. It's Fleetwood Mac's Rihanna.

0: Fleetwood Mac's Rhiannon. That was your Say Your Name banger on C91.3. One of the most iconic songs. Great song, man. It was inspired by a novel. Did you know that?
1: Oh, no, I did not know that, actually.
0: Yeah, of the same name. Rhiannon.
1: Oh, yeah, gotcha.
0: It was a supernatural character in this Welsh mythology-based novel.
1: Who's reading Welsh mythology?
0: Stevie Nicks, clearly.
1: Jeez, what are you doing, Stevie?
0: I see her reading mythology.
2: Yeah, okay.
0: She sort of looked like a mythological sort of person.
1: She sort of got that like avant-garde aura, doesn't she, a little bit? Like
0: that. Avant-garde.
1: Well, how do you feel about that? Roll that out.
0: Wow.
1: One day off.
0: One day off and he's rolling out avant-garde.
1: Oh, then you play this music. That's five times today, Redondo. Five times.
0: Oh, sorry. Rude. You're cultured now. I forgot about that.
1: Yeah.
0: Hey, it's Bastille Day, isn't it?
1: Yeah, it is.
0: There you go.
1: Come on. Go on.
0: Jack is very cultured these
1: days. There it is.
0: He loves a baguette. He loves a baguette. And when it comes to him, we just try to forget.
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4: On the M5 motorway, citybound through Cashoola, reports of a breakdown, and it's just north of Currajong Road. That's added to what's been a really bumper-to-bumper morning for the M5 motorway citybound, and that'll make your current travel time to get from Preston through to Kingsgrove about 35 minutes. The Hume motorway, northbound or southbound, is in good shape, a much clearer run in either direction between Narellan Road and the M5-M7 interchange. In Campbelltown, a little bit of traffic in both directions of Narellan Road, in between the Hume motorway and Narellan Road, and in Wilton, an earlier multi-vehicle truck and car crash has Picton Road now closed in both directions between Almond Street and the M1 Princess Motorway. If you need to get down the coast, use Appin Road instead. 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That's the latest traffic. 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

0: 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Hello, mate.
1: Good morning. How are we?
0: Oh, pretty chilly this morning, and you're in a T-shirt.
1: Yeah. Don't feel the cold.
0: Oh,
1: goes out through the head a little bit. If I've got a hat on, I'm all right.
0: We're talking today about the government. So the federal government had a target of building 1.2 million new homes by 2029, and they are behind. So they are 125,000 homes behind. So there's a lot of different issues as to why.
1: Yep.
0: One of them being construction, just not being able to get the workers and the materials, and the costs is inflating, and you know.
1: Yeah, so 1.2 million was their target, and I don't want to get too political here, but it's not really even 1.2 that then, you know, being 125,000 behind, because a lot of the ones that they actually did was actually refurbs on places, so they weren't actually brand new builds, so they weren't really new.
0: It was cheating.
1: It was cheating. All right, so but the 1.2, all right, and that was a great, you know, aspirational, was never going to happen. 125,000 still behind. Let's put that into perspective. 125,000 homes, which is really a minimum of 350,000 people,
0: mm-hmm.
1: All right, 2.5 people per household. That's a lot. It can't happen.
0: Right? Okay.
1: It's physically impossible. Right? So, you know, the headline is Housing Accord success could wipe $270,000 from Australian property values. All right.
0: Yeah, so they're saying with if they'd reached their target, that the average property prices could be reduced by up to 22% if they had reached
1: Correct.
0: It.
1: Yeah.
0: Right. So, but it was never going to happen, is what you're saying.
1: Never going to happen.
0: Right.
1: All right. Now, not unless you bring labour in from overseas, not unless you can work out how to build the things a lot cheaper, you've still got to buy the land. The land is still, you know, at the premium price because to build the land or to develop the land, there's so much red tape, there's so much government charges that go into actually putting the land in there. You know, everyone thinks, the land developers make a squillion. Yeah, they make a profit. It's also very, very risky in what they do.
0: Mm.
1: And the amount of government charges, you know, whether it's GST, whether it's local, state, federal, when you go and buy a house and land package, all right, at the moment, if you went and bought a house and land package in an estate around here, brand new, about 35% to 40% of the price that you're going to pay. So you go right, $1.2 million, about $400,000 of that is gone to either local, state, or federal government for whether it be GST, whether it be the payroll tax to pay the people in the things,
0: mm-hmm.
1: whether it be any of the other charges that get whacked into those, stamp duty, all right? It's a third of the price of what you're paying for it is gone to the government.
0: Yeah.
1: Now, you know, one can argue if they really wanted to get serious, they go, all right, bang, we're not going to charge on X amount of homes. All right, it ain't going to happen. So is $270,000 of property value going to get wiped off? Not in a hurry.
0: Okay.
1: Now, we spoke about 6 weeks ago about the mood, about it was more of a people's perception about what's happening. Now, what's really changed? If you look back now and go, what has changed between 4 months ago and today? What has really changed? Why are people panic selling? Why are they worrying about what the property price is?
0: Mm.
1: If they have to sell, okay, that's one thing. But if you don't need to sell at the moment, why sell?
0: So prices haven't gone down?
1: Along the coast, so in the city, right along the coastline, you know, yeah, they've seen about a 10% drop.
0: Okay.
1: Because it's, you know, people are going, well, I don't need to buy there at the moment, so I won't buy there. And those that want to sell or need to sell are selling. In our area, in MacArthur area, you've seen about the maximum would be 5%.
0: Okay.
1: Of a drop in
0: and
1: that
0: is this
1: higher
0: more
1: price
0: on
1: range?
0: The high, I was about to say, more on the higher end.
1: Yeah.
0: Okay.
1: Yeah. So
0: yeah.
1: Even in the lowest, you know, in that sort of $1 million range, you might have seen a 5%. That's $50,000.
0: Yeah.
1: All right. Now, what people still got to really wrap their head around, and we've spoken about it before, and I just encourage people to still, if you are looking to buy at the moment, don't put it off. If we have another interest rate rise, all right, the $50,000 that we're saying that it has come down,
0: yep.
1: Your borrowing capacity, every time there's interest rate rise, your borrowing capacity goes back that much.
0: So it's called it sort of equalizes.
1: Correct.
0: Yeah, right. Yeah. So I think, and you've really drilled this home the whole time. You've been here for a long time.
1: Yeah.
0: And you've always said preparation and don't panic.
1: That's it.
0: Because when you make decisions out of rush decisions out of panic, it's always, you know, a risky
1: yeah,
0: move.
1: And look, I've, you know, it's a personal thing. I've never been one, I'm not into shares, all right? Because I think if I was playing the share market, I'd get scared because I wake up every morning and go, oh, what's my shares worth?
0: Yeah.
1: Oh, do I buy, do I sell? Well, I don't think I could live with that.
0: Yeah.
1: Right? And that's just a personal thing, all right? Whereas I wake up of a morning and go, yeah, my house is still here.
0: Yeah,
1: the sun's
0: it's tangible.
1: Up. It's tangible.
0: Yeah, yeah.
1: And, you know, and that's where people, you know, yes, you might have to work a bit harder. You might have to find a little bit more money. But if you can get into that property market, you just won't look back.
0: Hmm.
1: And, you know, it's such a, you know, we call it the Australian dream. And, you know, everyone loves to put an article out there every second day. Oh, is the Australian dream dead of owning our own home? No, it's not. We've just got to adjust back to how we live differently and go, I'm all in for this. Yep, it might take me 5 years. And the first 5 years are the hardest to make sure you're getting those loan repayments in place, doing the things right. But then it's like becomes second nature and you're in the property game.
0: Yep.
1: A best example I can give, a young couple bought a property 5 years ago. It's 5 years ago right now, actually. It was July. Yeah, so 2021. You know, we're then into we're then going into COVID, and like it was like, oh no, what has happened? So they bought that property for $620,000.
0: Mm-hmm.
1: That property today is worth $1,050,000, maybe 1.1, but we'll say $1,050,000.
0: Wow! Right.
1: They got $500,000 equity. In that property, because obviously they had a deposit in it, so their loan might be $550,000. All right, $550,000. So they got all that equity in that because they bought early, you know, they got the good home, and you know just the way that it's moved. Now, will it move that much still in the next 1 year, 2 year, 3 years? Don't know, but they've got that equity there, and you know it's very, very hard to look forward. And, you know, if you were to buy a place today at $1 million, then in 7 to 10 years' time, you know, we always say that it doubles. But even in 5 years' time, if that property's worth $1.4 million, you've got 100 already you've put into it, same thing. You've got that $500,000 equity.
0: Yeah, and plus it's security.
1: It's, yeah.
0: If you can do it, but don't make panic decisions is basically what you say.
1: Correct.
0: All right, well, there you go. As always, if you would like to ask Greg a question about real estate, you can always contact us here on 4628 9913, or you can send it through to our social media, or you can email me, ali@c913.com.au, and he will happily answer that.
1: Always here to help, and always love answering questions that come in from any of your many, many, many listeners.
0: God bless. Catch you next Tuesday.
1: Have a great week.
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5: In Wilton, an earlier multi-vehicle crash involving two trucks and cars now has Picton Road closed in both directions in between Almond Street and the M1 Princess Motorway. If you're going to head down the coast, use Appin Road instead. The M5 Motorway in Casula, there has been a three-vehicle crash. It's city-bound in the left-hand lane just past Currajong Road and delays a building back onto the Hume Motorway. The M7 Motorway northbound, a much clearer run. No problems from Currajong Road up to Elizabeth Drive. Further north, though, in Eastern Creek, there's a broken-down truck. It's on Walgrove Road, southbound in the right-hand lane, approaching Old Walgrove Road, and that's causing heavy delays. The census is coming this August. You'll get instructions soon on what to do. In the census, every answer matters. Authorised by the Australian Bureau of Statistics, Canberra. That's the latest traffic. MacArthur's C91.3.
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6: Hello, I'm Sasha Foote. Iran claims it has always been the guardian of the Strait of Hormuz and will remain so forever after the United States vowed to impose costs on transiting ships. The UN's maritime agency says no country has the legal right to introduce mandatory tolls in international waterways. Middle East expert Aaron David Miller says Tehran is now treating the Strait as a coercive weapon.
7: And that is creating new strategic reality, which puts the Gulf states, the international economy, and the global oil economy at risk and gives them considerable leverage.
6: The majority of Australians surveyed in a new poll say they support a decline in property prices. The Resolve Political Monitor poll shows 61% believe prices are too high, up from 54% in June. Police in New South Wales say they've arrested a 32-year-old man accused of coordinating the kidnapping and murder of a Sydney grandfather. 85-year-old Chris Bagsarian was taken from his North Ryde home in a case of mistaken identity before his body was found 11 days later. The total number of people charged over his death now sits at 11. About 200 prison guards at two Victorian medium security correctional facilities are said to walk off the job today. Officers are striking over a pay dispute with US operator GEO Group. Community and Public Sector Union Victorian Branch Secretary Giselle Hanna says a four-hour stoppage won't affect sentences.
8: Prisoners need to be locked down for 24 hours for a reason that is not their own doing.
6: A man has been killed in a caravan fire in central Queensland. A neighbour pulled out the 45-year-old man from the camper parked at an address in Zilsey. He was given CPR but died at the scene. A survey of call centres at the nation's largest superannuation funds has found many are failing to meet basic customer service standards. The research is expected to increase pressure on the federal government to progress mandatory standards for the sector. Police in the NT are releasing previously unseen photos from the Peter Falconia murder investigation on the 25th anniversary of his disappearance. And opposition leader Angus Taylor says he agrees with the federal government that the definition of terrorism does not need to change to remove or water down religious motives.
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6: Checking sport, Payne Haas has emphatically ruled out switching his test allegiance back to Australia for this year's Rugby League World Cup. There had been reports Haas was considering ending his stint with Samoa. The Storm will be without Cameron Munster for up to 6 weeks as they fight desperately to get themselves into the top eight. He's having surgery to repair cartilage in his knee. And Wallabies playmaker Ben Donaldson is on track to return from injury in Saturday's test against Italy in Perth. That is the latest. I'm Sasha Foote.
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9: Sunny today, looking at tops of 19 degrees. Tomorrow is much the same. Possible showers on Thursday. Currently it's 10 degrees. You're on C91.3.

0: Hosting in circles, you're on MacArthur Breakfast on C91.3. And Jack used to put that song as okay. a background to all the stories where I thought I looked a bit hefty.
1: No, he
0: put that song in the background.
1: No, it wasn't on purpose.
0: Wasn't it?
1: You know what it was when I would use that song in what context?
0: Dying to hear it.
1: It was more of a serious context, right? So say if it was like maybe you were talking, or maybe it was an interview or something like that, I'd put that song over the top because I thought, you know what? It's a little bit fun, but it's still got a serious edge to it. And I feel like that's, you know, that's where Redondo sits. So that's why I think it suits.
0: That is the biggest load of babble to try and get away from the fact. I know what you were doing, mate. And you know what? I pay it. So I think it's funny.
1: Well, you know what? Once you first said it, then I was like, oh, well, I'm just rolling with this now.
0: Rolling?
1: Yeah, well.
0: Right.
1: Choice of words right there. Need to think about these things, don't I? Sometimes I don't think.
0: Why start now?
1: It's a good point you raise.
0: Look, you don't want to think, you don't want to talk to people that think too much.
1: Yeah.
0: You know, the thinkers are exhausting.
1: You know some people go, oh, hang on, give me a sec, I'll think about that and I'll come back to you. Just give it straight, you know?
0: Well, we were just talking off air and I won't say any names, but I won't say exactly what we were talking about, but in any subject, I sort of think, to have a solid opinion, mm-hmm. now not an opinion based on your perception, but an opinion yep. based on like it's black and white opinion.
1: Yes.
0: Like
1: yes
0: there's
1: or no.
0: no gray. To have a very strong opinion. Yep. I feel like you need to be sort of an authority on the subject.
1: That's an interesting point.
0: Where do you stand on that?
1: So here's an example, right? Footy commentators, if mm-hmm. they're the play-by-play caller saying, oh, and he's on the sideline and he makes a run. They're just sort of media people. They don't usually have a football background. But the analysts, right, the people that have an opinion on the play, they usually have a football background. So they were a coach or they were a footy player. So that is probably the example I would use here. Yes, they do have sort of a background in the topic. They know what they're talking about. They can have an opinion on it. Would I personally, if I didn't know too much about that subject, would I have an opinion on it? I don't think I would.
0: What if you knew a lot about it,
1: yeah.
0: but only really in theory, not practice?
1: I think if I felt confident enough in my opinion that I could defend it, then maybe I would. If I could defend my opinion and I knew that I'd researched this enough, I know heaps about it, then I feel like I'd be confident enough. But at the moment, with my knowledge base, I could talk about music all right. I could talk about a bit of sport, not in terms of performance or that sort of thing, but what's going on around sport. That's probably about it.
0: Oh, come on, Jacko. Don't undersell yourself.
1: No, what else am I going to talk about,
0: Oh, when
1: Brian?
0: It comes to haircuts.
1: Okay. My own?
0: You're paying $100 a pop every 2 weeks.
1: But that's only because I've gotten perms, multiple perms.
0: There you go. I've never gotten a perm.
1: Okay. Well, what do you think about the topic? Well, what do you think, you know, if you can have a strong opinion on something that you're not, you know, necessarily
0: well informed.
1: I don't
0: really have strong opinions on anything.
1: Yeah.
0: When I say strong opinions, mm-hmm. I am open to anybody's point of view and happy to listen to it.
1: Yep.
0: I don't have to agree to it.
1: Yep, correct.
0: But you don't have to agree to mine.
1: Mm-hmm.
0: So I very much sit in that zone.
1: Yeah.
0: Different if you're offended by something because it's personal.
1: Yes.
0: That's completely different.
1: Absolutely.
0: But just about general topics. I've got a girlfriend who's very intelligent and I love talking to her as much as I don't like talking to her. Because
1: okay.
0: she's a really good debater.
1: Yep.
0: So you got to prep to go out with her. You got to prep, do you know what I mean?
1: Yeah.
0: Like, so you got to be there and you got to be like, right, cool, no, I think I've got her today.
1: Yeah.
0: Yeah, give her a lot of salt.
1: Yeah.
0: She'll require a lot of water. Yeah, have some nuts. But I told her on the weekend, I said, you need to be a lawyer.
1: Yeah.
0: You're so good at debating a point.
1: I think you're pretty good too as well. Like you're pretty...
0: Yeah, I think I'm good too.
1: Yeah.
0: But she pips me at the post.
1: Yeah.
0: She pips me at the post. And I've tried to beat her.
1: Yeah.
0: I've beat her maybe a couple of times.
1: Do you give up halfway through? Do you go, look, there's just not... What do you
0: I
1: do?
0: I don't give up because she doesn't get aggressive. And as long as it doesn't get aggressive or heated,
1: for
0: I'm happy to debate back and forth.
1: Sure.
0: It's fun. It's
1: a
0: bit of brain sport, you know? But she'll sort of... She'll go on and she'll articulate the point really good.
1: Yeah.
0: And at this point, I sort of thought, I don't want to talk about it anymore. So she's winning. So I'll go, hey... Did you watch Housewives the other day?
1: That's a classic. Change the topic. A complete 180 on the topic. I've also done that too.
0: Oh my God, look who's over there. Dash to the dunny.
1: Yeah, when you can sort of see that there's no winning in sight, you sort of have to dip out. You have to tip out.
0: Yeah, when you're starting to go the other way, you know.
1: When you start agreeing to some of their points and you go, I'm agreeing to too many points here.
0: But I would never let yeah. them know that I was agreeing to their points. Yeah,
1: yes, correct.
0: It's like in radio, do you know what I mean? Like me and you were having a chat, but if I don't want to talk to you anymore, I just do this.
2: Got something to say? Call Ali. 46289913. 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
10: The M5 motorway in Cashoola, a 3-vehicle crash, city bound in the left-hand lane just past Currajong Road, has delays back to the Hume motorway. After that congestion, though, you'll be in for a clearer run further towards the city. The Hume motorway is in good shape otherwise, and northbound or southbound, it's a pretty clear run from the M5 M7 interchange through to Narellan Road. Southbound on the Hume motorway, no problems from Narellan Road to Picton Road, but in Wilton, there has been a multi-vehicle crash involving 2 trucks and 2 cars. It has Picton Road closed in both directions between Almond Street and the M1 Princess Motorway in Wollongong. Just use Appen Road to head down the coast. Want a degree that actually gets you working? A UNSW College Applied degree gets you job ready. Applications closing soon. Search UNSW College today. That's the latest traffic. MacArthur's C91.3.
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0: 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You're on MacArthur Breakfast on C91.3. Let's talk about bins.
1: Oh, good.
0: Yeah. Been wanting to bring this up for a while now. More than 50 Victorian councils have joined forces to reject the state's mandatory purple lid recycling bin rollout.
1: Oh, purple lid.
0: Now, I just want to say, having the red, yellow, green and then a purple, very colourful.
1: It is very colourful.
0: Yeah. I'm very much liking that.
1: Okay, so you like the purple?
0: Yeah, as in terms of an aesthetic, I'm down.
1: Yeah, okay.
0: In terms of what the bin's for, not so sure.
1: Gotcha.
0: Okay, so your red bin's general waste.
1: Of course.
0: Your yellow bin is?
1: Recycle.
0: Yeah.
1: Yep.
0: What's your green bin?
1: Green bin is, that's your green waste, so like your grass clippings and that sort
0: Good.
1: Of thing.
0: What do you think the purple bin would be for?
1: Okay, let's think about this. Purple bin. Oh, I've got no idea. Is it for like maybe bodily functions? I don't know.
0: Bodily functions?
1: Like I'm thinking like nappies
0: Wow.
1: and that sort of thing. I'm thinking like nappies.
0: Waste.
1: Yeah, that sort of thing.
0: Bodily functions.
1: I couldn't think of anything else. I've got nothing
0: sort
1: else.
0: Of bodily
1: Let
0: functions
1: me think.
0: Are
1: that's
0: you
1: not a great
0: out.
1: Answer. That's not
0: don't
1: a great
0: answer.
1: Answer.
0: That. Don't answer.
1: Okay,
0: that.
1: Well, what is it then?
0: No, I'm interested to know
1: okay,
0: what else.
1: Let me
0: okay,
1: think
0: once
1: more.
0: Once bodily functions is off the table, what else? I'd just like to say it is definitely not
1: so bodily functions.
0: For bodily functions.
1: Okay. Mm. Okay, let's try. Maybe it's a different type of recyclable. Okay.
0: Okay.
1: So maybe I'm thinking yellow. We're thinking more logically now. I think we're on the right path. I'm thinking yellow maybe is more like your plastic and your paper sort of recyclables, mm-hmm. and maybe the purple's more like want to think maybe more like food recycle, like coffee cups, that sort of thing.
0: Which is God. Also paper.
1: I've got no clue. Take me out
0: All
1: of
0: right,
1: misery.
0: This is painful. Yeah,
1: yeah take
0: it's
1: me out
0: for
1: of misery.
0: Glass.
1: Glass.
0: Glass.
1: Glass.
0: Glass recycling.
1: I was there. I was almost there.
0: Yeah. And it made me think, right, because if you break a glass, okay, mm-hmm.
1: yeah,
0: where do you put it?
1: I think I'm putting it in the recycle bin.
0: You're putting glass in the recycling bin? See, I'm going general waste.
1: See, you go general waste.
0: If I break a glass,
1: you
0: I'm sweeping that
1: right.
0: up, putting in general waste.
1: You might be right, actually.
0: Don't know if I am right. But if I have a beer or a wine bottle, that's going in recycling. Does it not for you?
1: Great question.
0: You see?
1: Oh, wow. See, I don't know now. No, hang on.
0: Okay, if you're drinking wine,
1: yeah,
0: I don't
1: yeah,
0: drink
1: yeah,
0: beer.
1: Yeah. Yep.
0: You drink beer and you drink wine.
1: Yes, correct.
0: If you're drinking out of a glass
1: yep.
0: beer bottle
1: yep.
0: and you're drinking wine, obviously out of a bottle.
1: Recycle bin.
0: You're putting them in the yellow bin.
1: And also, they have the 10-cent rewards things where you can recycle and re-earn.
0: Bro, you live with your parents. You're
1: I
0: not
1: don't
0: doing
1: do
0: the
1: it.
0: 10-second
1: I don't
0: recycles.
1: Do the 10, but some people
0: yeah,
1: do it. You know, that's what, you know what I'm
0: so
1: saying?
0: So you see?
1: Yeah, okay.
0: So the purple bin, I guess, would be for that.
1: That's so weird to me, the fact that that's not even a... So the purple bin is now becoming a thing in Victoria. That's a... Well, the same...
0: Well, they're trying to stop it. But
1: okay.
0: yeah, no, they are. They're going to... That's what I'm saying. 50
1: for
0: Victorian
1: glass.
0: Councils. So what do you think? Do you think it's a good idea?
1: I'll go with yes, but then also that just means another bin that you have to take out every morning.
0: Mm.
1: Like every... But you know what? Here's a thing. I actually don't mind taking the bins out at night. I don't mind it. There's
0: yeah.
1: something about it.
0: But you're weird.
1: Oh, yeah, that's true.
0: Yeah.
1: But do you think it's a good thing, the purple bin?
0: The purple bin.
1: Yeah.
0: At first I did.
1: Yeah.
0: But then I thought, the judgment that's going to come from this, because why is she always putting out just the purple bin?
1: Seems to be purple bin week a lot.
0: Why is it always the purple bin with her? As I push it to the curb.
1: Oh, it's really
0: And it's
1: full.
0: Going, chink, chink, chink, chink.
1: Oh, it's heavy today.
0: Yeah.
1: She's had a big weekend.
0: Well, wine bottles take up a lot of room. It's not my problem.
2: 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Call Ali. 46289913. 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
4: The M5 motorway, city bound, a much clearer run if you are headed into the airport or the city, and it's only going to take about 15 minutes to get from Preston through to the main tunnel entry in Kingsgrove with some moderate traffic. The Hume motorway northbound through Cashoola is seeing some busy traffic. It's busy from the crossroads right up to the M5 motorway. And in Wilton, an earlier multi-vehicle crash has closed Picton Road in both directions between Almond Street and the M1 Princess motorway in Wollongong. Just use Appen Road if you need to head down the coast. Get $2,000 cash back on MY25 Duster demonstrator vehicles at participating Renault dealers. 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T's, C's and exclusions at renault.com.au. That's the latest traffic. 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

0: Lipa, you're on MacArthur Breakfast on C91.3. We are rolling up to 10 o'clock, but we're just talking about the new purple bins that Victoria want to roll out for glass recycling.
1: Yeah.
0: And we got a message from Robert, and he said, purple bin, just another way to extract money from us. It's just another stress on our already tough financial situations,
1: okay.
0: I guess. Well, it's, you know.
1: Interesting point.
0: Council fees may go up because of the purple bin.
1: Mm.
0: It is Victoria that's rolling this out.
1: I like how they branded it purple because, you know, Melbourne and Melbourne Storm and the, you know. They're thinking of these things.
0: Do you reckon that's what it is?
1: I'd like to think it is. I'd like to think that they had the thoughtfulness to put it purple for that reason.
0: I wonder who. Oh, God, this is a deep dive.
1: Here we go.
0: I wonder who came up with, like, why is red
1: the
0: stop?
1: The colour system, yeah.
0: Yeah.
1: Yeah, the red is stop.
0: Because even in a bullfight, say in Spain, it's red.
1: Well, it's funny because. Because different colours have different emotions, don't they? They say blue is you're more sad, yellow, you're happy.
0: Yeah, but where did that come from?
1: Yeah, who started it? But you know what? I don't even think about that because I go, oh, yeah, that's right. Like, if I think red, I think either stop or angry. And I don't even think about
0: that. That's what I mean.
1: Yeah. Who put this in our head? Green, I think environmental. I don't know why.
0: Okay. Do you want to know why?
1: Okay. Let's go why.
0: Red became the standard colour for stop because visibility-wise, it has the longest wavelength of visible light, making it the last colour to scatter in fog, rain and smoke.
1: Wow.
0: Which means it remains visible from a distance.
1: I like that. Okay. That's a fair reason.
0: Oh, I just stumbled all through that.
1: Right, 557.
0: Yeah, well, saying words like visibility, you know?
1: That's tough at this time.
0: The cultural significance, so it's associated with danger and a perception that predates modern signalling systems. This is going to fall off an edge.
1: Go on, keep going.
0: And the first stop sign was installed in 1915.
1: What country? Does it say what
0: fun
1: country?
0: Fact. Listen, mate, I can't even read that. Listen, that's how you know I'm not scripted. I hate scripts.
1: Yes.
0: I hate scripts because my brain is so fast moving that my brain's read the second line and my mouth's still reading the first
1: You're
0: one.
1: You're actually an incredibly fast reader. I forgot that about you.
0: Oh, the old lock-in reading.
1: Jeez, you have weird talent there. That's actually like a weird talent. I don't get it.
0: I don't know if it's a talent. And it's also got to be something I enjoy.
1: Yeah.
0: Like my friends on the weekend were talking about that they're reading, how do I say
1: this? Here we go.
0: Sort of like it's 50 Shades.
1: Yeah, gotcha.
0: Sort of book.
1: That sort of book.
0: Yeah.
1: Yeah.
0: And I said, yeah, nah, that's not for me.
1: So you couldn't do it?
0: Nah,
1: you
0: not
1: couldn't
0: for me.
1: Give that a bell?
0: Well, no.
1: No.
0: I think you've got to absorb that. No, I'm just getting through it in 30 seconds. Just like done.
1: One of those things, isn't it? Yeah. Need to improve that.
0: Yeah. Sort of need to improve that. Yeah.
1: Yeah.
0: Well, how long does it take? Actually, To read a book. To read a book.
1: Okay.
0: When's the last time you read a book, can I say?
1: Okay, last time I read a book.
0: Cover to cover.
1: I'll be completely honest.
0: Not just a chapter.
1: I don't even know if I read a book in high school. I don't even know if I did. I honestly don't know because it wasn't a thing. I remember.
0: What do you mean it wasn't a thing?
1: In my English class, we watched movies and then analysed movies. I don't remember analysing books. Honestly don't.
0: That's not true.
1: Okay, no, we did, but you know what they did? They played the audio tapes and I just had to sit there and listen to the audio tapes. They worked me out, brother.
0: Right.
1: They worked me out.
0: Right.
1: Yeah.
0: Well, because you can't focus. Is that why?
1: I don't know what it was. I don't know if it was just my class or if it was just sort of a group.
0: Okay.
1: Sort of a particular group.
0: I read several books.
1: Okay, so you were a reader.
0: During high school, also in primary school.
1: I have a terrible attention span, though. Do you like reading?
0: Yeah, but I've got to like it. I've got to like the subject. Okay. Otherwise, no.
1: Mm.
0: If it's something that you sort of... It's got to grab you in the first couple of chapters, I reckon.
1: Yeah.
0: What would you know? You're listening to audio tapes.
1: Oh, it's concerning, isn't it?
0: Not really, mate.
1: Okay.
0: Hey, you know what, Jacko? We love you for you. What you say?
1: And there's the seventh time for today. No more. Oh, that's rough.
0: Is it?
1: That's rough.
0: Mate, you took yesterday off and you got Thursday off. It's not that rough. There you go. All right. Offspring. And this cracker of a song's on the way. We're going to play some Avril. When I say we, pub lunch, not me. He's also playing this. You know why I really emphasised on the fact that it was pub lunch and not me? Because there's no way I'd play this.
1: I was about to say.
0: Right. Look after yourself. Have a good day. We'll talk to you tomorrow. Bye.
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